0: based on how well they've met curriculum expectations. The Institute for Educational Reform's David Loder says it fails to take into account long-term learning progress.
1: It discourages students from even trying. So it's like a horse race. Someone has to fail if someone's going to win.
0: And Australian researchers are working towards a cure for spinal cord injuries. Around 21,000 Aussies currently live with a spinal cord injury, with most caused by falls, sporting injuries and car crashes. Spinal Cure Australia Chief Executive Catherine Borkovich says a range of experimental therapies are being trialled.
2: Everything from intensive exercise therapy to electrical stimulation in dealing with the and addressing the inflammatory response in the acute injury stage.
0: There are calls from fans to introduce an MND round following the diagnosis of Queensland Origin forward Jai Arrow. The South Sydney star has announced his immediate retirement after being diagnosed with motor neuron disease. The 30-year-old has told Nine he'll leave no stone unturned in his fight in a bid to spend more time with his daughter.
3: I am okay and I am ready to fight. Nothing is going to take me out easy.
0: And Sydney FC players will hold their final training session this morning before flying out to Auckland for Saturday's A-League Men Grand Final. And that's the latest from the Capital Radio Newsroom. I'm Tia Priest-Willamott.
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6: It's looking like a sunny day across the region for the rest of the day today. Some light winds. Cloudy tomorrow, chance of showers in the late morning to afternoon. Similar conditions across the weekend as well. Temperatures today, Goulburn reaching 15 degrees, Braidwood's maximum 14, and Canberra, the nation's capital, reaching 15.
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0: 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And hey, make sure you're keeping an eye out on our socials, Eagle FM, Facebook and Instagram. Sometime this afternoon, Brad and Jev are going to post their Friday Brekkie Bangers little poll that you can go and vote for, and look forward to your song playing sometime on Eagle FM Breakfast with Brad and Jev tomorrow. And they'll be back at 6 a.m. Also coming up next... 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

0: All right, breakfast with Brad and Jev tomorrow. Your very last chance to win a fuel voucher with Refuel the Music. 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All thanks to Harvey Norman Goulburn for all your furniture, electrical and computer needs. 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

0: 6 months away now from this guy's tour. Harry Styles heading down under for Together Together tour in November. And we'll get him on next for you with Aperture. 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

0: got any long distance drives planned over this weekend? Well, Brad and Jev, they could be fueling it for you. 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All thanks to Masterlift, Open Mobility, Goulburn Ag Horse and Pet with Highland Tiny Homes. 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And when you hear a song start to, you know, sort of run out of fuel, splutter, cough out like this. You got to give them a call on 48222935 and that fuel voucher is all yours. 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We got Teddy Swim's latest on the way.
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1: That was Marshmello and Churches here with me on Eagle FM. All thanks to Goldman Fitness this morning. Coming up to midday in news and weather very shortly, and Alex Warren's latest fever dream. We'll get it on in the next 10.
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3: 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I play in the Goulburn Bears under 16 boys team. 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
11: From the Capital Radio Newsroom, I'm Alex Stockerty. A man is in custody after a security scare forced the evacuation of Melbourne's Avalon Airport. Madeleine Burke reports.
12: Passengers have been locked out of the terminal, told to stay in their cars since 6 this morning. It's understood a suspicious item was found at the security screening where a man was arrested. The bomb response unit is currently conducting a safety check at the terminal. Victoria Police say the surrounding area has been cordoned off as a precaution. At least one flight has been cancelled, with Jetstar sending text alerts to affected passengers.
11: A man has been charged with stealing and selling off the camera equipment of one of the victims of the Bondi Beach terror attack. As part of broader investigations, police found equipment belonging to 61-year-old Peter Maher was stolen in the aftermath. Police allege a 35-year-old photographer at the Hanukkah event stole the camera gear before pawning it days later. The family of a tourist killed in a horror bus crash in North Queensland have arrived in Australia to begin the repatriation process. Serena Enreta was visiting Australia from Argentina. The 26-year-old was killed when the coach she was travelling on overturned on the Bruce Highway in Gumloo last week. Educational experts are pushing for an overhaul of Australia's traditional grading system. Many schools still utilise the A to E system, which provides students with a grade based on how well they've met curriculum expectations. The Institute for Educational Reform's David Loder says it fails to take into account long-term learning progress.
0: It discourages students from even trying. So it's like a horse race. Someone has to fail if someone's going to win.
11: Doctors say cases of motor neurone disease are becoming more common in young Australians. It follows the retirement of 30-year-old Rabbitohs forward Jai Arrow, who's been diagnosed with the condition. Motor Neurone Disease New South Wales Chief Executive Liam O'Meara says it's not an isolated case.
13: Typically, this disease affects people sort of over the age of 60, but it's getting more common that we're hearing news such as this.
11: Former Prime Minister Paul Keating is dismissing claims from the Coalition to Start-Up Sector that changes to the capital gains tax discount will undermine entrepreneurship. And data shows 45 more people lost their lives on Australian roads over the past 12 months than the same period last year. Checking sport, and there are calls from fans to introduce an MND round in the NRL following the diagnosis of Queensland Origin forward Jai Arrow. The South Sydney star has announced his immediate retirement after being diagnosed with the disease. Sydney FC players have held their final training session this morning before flying out to Auckland for Saturday's A-League Men's Grand Final. And the Kolkata Knight Riders have kept their IPL finals hopes alive, beating the Mumbai Indians by 4 wickets with 7 balls in hand. That's the latest news update from the Capital Radio Newsroom.
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1: It's looking like a sunny day across the region for the rest of the day today. Some light winds. Cloudy tomorrow. Chance of showers in the late morning to afternoon. Similar conditions across the weekend as well. Temperatures today, Goulburn reaching 15 degrees, Braidwood's maximum 14, and Canberra, the nation's capital, reaching 15.
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1: Hope you're having a great Thursday so far. Let's get on some DJ Snake and Justin Bieber, Let Me Love You.

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That was Weekend, Swedish House Mafia with Moth to a Flame on Eagle FM. It's Goulburn's best music. And in three songs time, one band who is joining the plethora of massive acts coming down under at the end of the year. We've got Miles Smith Until Then, and right now it's Rachel Platten. Stand By You. Hands.

0: 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And a lot of people consider 2016 to be one of the last good years that we had. You know, Pokemon Go was released. People were doing the Mannequin Challenge. Stranger Things also debuted. And Charlie Puth, he brought us this one. Let's move and get with Meghan Trainor, which was, honestly, I remember it being such a big deal when it first came out. We're going to be taking you all the way back to 2016 with this one, playing in five on Eagle FM.
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5: 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I will be supporting the Goulburn Bears Waratah Men's Division this Sunday when they play the Hornsby Spiders at Ross Whittaker Basketball Stadium at 12 p.m. So be like me and come out and support the Bears. 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

0: 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Fueling your car up for whatever it is that you're planning on doing this weekend. 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We've got some Bruno Mars, Ray and Daft Punk all on the way as well.
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0: 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And Lady Gaga's Poker Face plays just after your 1 o'clock news and weather on Eagle FM.
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12: From the Capital Radio newsroom, I'm Alex Stockerty. A man is in custody after a security scare forced the evacuation of Melbourne's Avalon Airport, Madeleine Burke reports.
13: Passengers have been locked out of the terminal, told to stay in their cars since 6 this morning. It's understood a suspicious item was found at the security screening where a man was arrested. The bomb response unit is currently conducting a safety check at the terminal. Victoria Police say the surrounding area has been cordoned off as a precaution. At least one flight has been cancelled, with Jetstar sending text alerts to affected passengers.
12: A man has been charged with stealing and selling off the camera equipment of one of the victims of the Bondi Beach terror attack. As part of broader investigations, police found equipment belonging to 61-year-old Peter Maher was stolen in the aftermath. Police allege a 35-year-old photographer at the Hanukkah event stole the camera gear before pawning it days later. The family of a tourist killed in a horror bus crash in North Queensland have arrived in Australia to begin the repatriation process. Serena Enreta was visiting Australia from Argentina. The 26-year-old was killed when the coach she was travelling on overturned on the Bruce Highway in Gumloo last week. Educational experts are pushing for an overhaul of Australia's traditional grading system. Many schools still utilise the A to E system, which provides students with a grade based on how well they've met curriculum expectations. The Institute for Educational Reform's David Loder says it fails to take into account long-term learning progress.
14: It discourages students from even trying. So it's like a horse race. Someone has to fail if someone's going to win.
12: Doctors say cases of motor neurone disease are becoming more common in young Australians. It follows the retirement of 30-year-old Rabbitohs forward Jai Arrow, who's been diagnosed with the condition. Motor Neurone Disease New South Wales Chief Executive Liam O'Meara says it's not an isolated case.
15: Typically, this disease affects people sort of over the age of 60, but it's getting more common that we're hearing news such as this.
12: Former Prime Minister Paul Keating is dismissing claims from the Coalition to Start-Up Sector that changes to the capital gains tax discount will undermine entrepreneurship. And data shows 45 more people lost their lives on Australian roads over the past 12 months than the same period last year. Checking sport, and there are calls from fans to introduce an MND round in the NRL following the diagnosis of Queensland Origin forward Jai Arrow. The South Sydney star has announced his immediate retirement after being diagnosed with the disease. Sydney FC players have held their final training session this morning before flying out to Auckland for Saturday's A-League Men's Grand Final. And the Kolkata Knight Riders have kept their IPL final hopes alive, beating the Mumbai Indians by 4 wickets with 7 balls in hand. That's the latest news update from the Capital Radio newsroom.
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0: Mostly sunny afternoon today with some light winds. Tomorrow, cloudy day, medium chance of showers from the late morning with some light winds. Saturday, partly cloudy, morning fog with some light winds. Sunday, partly cloudy as well, medium chance of afternoon showers. Goulburn is going for top tomorrow, 14 after night's low of 3. Brayboro's top tomorrow is expected to reach 13 with a low of 1 degree tonight. And Canberra dropping to 1 degree as well, then climbing to 18 tomorrow.
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0: Spending over 35 weeks on the ARIA charts, Sam Fender and Olivia Dean coming up in 3 minutes' time.

0: King, thanks for keeping it here on Eagle FM for your Thursday afternoon. Just after some Harry Styles, we're going to play this artist.
1: I actually was the hugest One Direction fan when I was younger.
0: Particularly of Harry. And fast forward to a couple of years later.
1: He reached out to me. It was amazing. We've actually been like texting and he's like giving me advice.
0: I'm sure you and yourself would have been freaking out. That's Olivia Rodrigo up in 3 minutes' time. Till then, enjoy this one from Harry. It's American Girls.

0: 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I guess you moved on really easily.
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0: of Man Child. Thanks for keeping here on Eagle FM 93.5. Someone who's currently opening up for Harry Styles on his tour. That's right, it's Robin. You might remember this hit. And then I remember a couple years later, this song came out. Different take, different spin on that, became another hit. It's Calum Scott. 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

0: 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Thanks to Gobba Mazda. When you think of this next artist, you might think of Christmas, but he's got more songs up his sleeve. Michael Bublé, It's a Beautiful Day, on the way. I have some Benson Boone, play Eagle FM.
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0: 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Just after two, we're going to take a look at your news and your weather. It's going to be warm, but I can assure it's going to be a cold one. Speaking of cold, hot and cold, Katy Perry plays just after two.
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14: From the Capital Radio Newsroom, I'm Alex Stockerty. A laser hair removal device and a hot chocolate container have been identified as the cause of a significant security scare at a Victorian airport. Madeline Burke reports.
15: Passengers were locked out of the Avalon terminal after a suspicious item was found at the security screening around 6 this morning. The person with the luggage was being uncooperative, with staff calling police, who deployed the bomb squad to the terminal to conduct a safety check. The area was cordoned off for hours, sparking flight delays and cancellation. Police have now revealed the suspicious item has been cleared.
14: Israel's ambassador to Australia will be called in before the Department of Foreign Affairs after a group of activists were taunted by the Israeli National Security Minister while being detained. More than 400 pro-Palestine activists, including 11 Australians, have been held after they tried to breach Israel's blockade of Gaza. The government says the action is shocking and unacceptable, and Labor has made its views clear to the Israeli government. A survey is warning a third of doctors in public hospitals are considering resigning due to excessive workloads. A doctors' union is warning the overstretched workforce is reaching a breaking point. Junior Vice President Tom Morrison says half of those surveyed had worked more than 50 hours in the past week.
16: I myself have worked up to 17 hours as recently as a week or two ago, and you're expected to turn up the next day and continue as though nothing has happened. It's not safe for doctors and it's not safe for patients.
14: The proportion of students in Australian classrooms classified as having a disability has increased. Data from the Curriculum Assessment and Reporting Authority points to a 7% surge since 2019. It's being attributed to a rise in the number of children being diagnosed with socio-emotional disorders since the COVID pandemic. A scientist has found critical evidence about some of the oldest known complex life in slabs of Australian mudstone. The slabs preserved the bodies of the 1.7 billion year old creatures, which gave rise to all multicellular life. Also making news, the Albanese government is not ruling out extending the cut to the fuel excise beyond its current end at the end of June. And leading superannuation fund Equity Trustees is facing legal action by the corporate regulator over claims it mismanaged its members' investment options. Checking sport, and the Blues have wrapped up their second training session on the Central Coast ahead of State of Origin 1 next week. Meantime, Jake Turbojevic has re-signed with Manly for a further year. English football club Aston Villa has ended a 30-year major trophy drought, winning the Europa League title in Istanbul, defeating German club Freiburg 3-0. And veteran quarterback Aaron Rodgers says the upcoming NFL season will be his last. That's the latest news update from the Capital Radio newsroom.
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0: Mostly sunny afternoon today with some light winds. Tomorrow, cloudy day, medium chance of showers from the late morning with some light winds. Saturday, partly cloudy, morning fog with some light winds. Sunday, partly cloudy as well, medium chance of afternoon showers. Goulburn is going for top tomorrow 14 after night's low of 3. Brayboro's top tomorrow is expected to reach 13 with a low of 1 degree tonight. And Canberra dropping to 1 degree as well, then climbing to 18 tomorrow.
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0: Backstreet Boys for your high school hits is on the way. Till then, it's this one from Katie. Yeah.

0: Inspired by Aussie stuff. Now, thanks to Goan Mazda, we're playing Goan's best music for you all afternoon. This next artist, Proof, that hard work does pay off.
1: You have to really learn and really practice. 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
0: Tough listen, but hey, fast forward to years later, he got to perform with Queen Bee herself. Here it is, Beyonce and Ed Sheeran with Perfect. I found

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1: 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That's right. This weekend, Miley Cyrus will be heading down to Hollywood Boulevard and she will be getting her Hollywood star on the Walk of Fame. Exciting stuff. She's coming up soon. It's younger you.
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2: Old Boys Round for Goulburn Bulldogs. 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

0: Thanks, Goblin Mazda. Playing Goblin's best music. It's Niall Horan. Nice to meet you. Just weeks away, actually. A couple of weeks away from a brand new album from him. Let's keep it going for your afternoon, though. Don't forget, we got Brad and Jev, Eagle FM Breakfast Show, back on Monday morning for you guys. And on in a couple of minutes, this throwback from Imagine Dragons. 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

0: 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Thanks to Goulburn Mazda. Hey, tomorrow looks like we might be getting a bit of a rain, but it should be keeping away for the weekend, which is some good news. Going to take a closer look at that weather, though, as well as your news just after 3. And then these guys are on. It's Walk the Moon, Shut Up and Dance.
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13: Hello. The warmer weather is here. I am so excited I wet my plants. 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
3: From the Capital Radio Newsroom, I'm Alex Stockerty. The Australian government is joining other nations in condemning the actions of Israel's National Security Minister taunting activists detained on an aid flotilla. More than 400 pro-Palestine activists, including 11 Australians, have been detained after they tried to breach Israel's blockade of Gaza. Israel's ambassador to Australia will be hauled before the Department of Foreign Affairs and Trade. The opposition claims the federal government needs to wheel out Paul Keating because it's struggling to sell its budget measures. The former Prime Minister claims only rich people are complaining about changes to capital gains. The 50% tax discount will be scrapped and linked to inflation. Nationals Senator Bridget McKenzie has told Nine it's bad policy that very few people are on board with.
4: You know something's wrong, Carl, when you have to wheel out Paul Keating to stick up for your budget. I mean, a lot's changed, Mr. Keating, in the quarter of a century since you're in charge of the Treasury benches. And one of those is it's not just the wealthy that have been buying shares, investing in Bitcoin.
3: Operations have now resumed at Melbourne's Avalon Airport after an earlier bomb scare triggered passenger evacuations. The Victorian Police Bomb Squad has confirmed the suspicious item contained an electronic laser hair removal device and a hot chocolate container. A photographer has been charged with stealing a camera from one of the Bondi terror attack victims. Peter Maher had been capturing celebrations at the Hanukkah by the Sea event when two gunmen opened fire. Police will allege a 35-year-old man snatched the camera in the aftermath of the attack before pawning it off days later. The country's peak psychiatry body is launching new youth psychiatry training. Government data shows teenagers aged between 12 and 17 are the highest users of specialised community mental health services. RANZCP President Dr. Asta Thomar says the new training program will target the age group.
5: That's a really important development. We think kids increasingly, and we saw this particularly with COVID, are presenting with more problems from a mental health perspective and more severe problems.
3: Also making news, fresh ABS figures show Australia's unemployment rate has increased over the past month with the loss of 19,000 jobs. And the Weather Bureau is forecasting an unusually warm winter across Australia. Checking sport, and the Blues have wrapped up their second training session in Origin Camp ahead of Game 1 next week. Meantime, a shortened round 12 of the NRL kicks off tonight in the nation's capital with the Raiders hosting the Dolphins. A boost for Australia's men's and women's sevens teams. Jaden Blake and Demi Kennerwell return from injury for the final two rounds. And Aston Villa has won the Europa League title with a 3-0 win over Freiburg in Istanbul. That's the latest news update from the Capital Radio Newsroom.
6: Eagle FM weather. Mostly sunny afternoon today with some light winds. Tomorrow, cloudy day, medium chance of showers from the late morning with some light winds. Saturday, partly cloudy, morning fog with some light winds. Sunday, partly cloudy as well, medium chance of afternoon showers. Goulburn is going for top tomorrow, 14 after night's low of 3. Brayley's top tomorrow is expected to reach 13 with a low of 1 degree tonight. And Canberra dropping to 1 degree as well, then climbing to 18 tomorrow.
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2: 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It's Mr. 305 checking in for the remix. You know they had that 75 Street Brazil. Well, this year's gonna be called Gaiocho. Que hola, Gata. Que hola, Omega. And this is how we gonna do it.

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1: Even then, if you're going for the afternoon, Pitbull, I know you want me here on Eagle FM. Some new stuff for you now, though. She's releasing a brand new single, The Cure, tomorrow. The second track we've heard from her upcoming album due next month. Right now, here's the first taste of that album. It's Olivia Rodrigo with Drop Dead.

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0: 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Coming up just after some, One Republic and Timbaland. It's Dua Lipa, Training Season.
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2: Goulburn Women's Shed is hosting a coffee catch-up on Tuesday, June 2nd at 10 a.m. at the Goulburn Soldiers Club. 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There'll also be a couple of raffles on the day to bring along some gold coins.
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0: 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And in case you missed it, earlier this week, the boys had a look at the 20-year Spotify feature where you got to see the first ever song that you ever listened to.
1: First streamed song. 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
0: That's right, Chainsmokers, Paris. Good pick, Jev. Make sure you're listening on Monday morning from 6. We've got the Eagle FM Breakfast Show. 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

0: Chainsmokers with Paris here on Eagle FM, playing Goblin's best music. Crazy, I think that song's over 10 years old now, but we're sticking on the same year. I've got this one. Another big hit from that year. It's Justin Bieber, What Do You Mean? Coming up after your 4 o'clock news and weather.
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2: Myself and Jev, we came together yesterday afternoon for a dinner date.
3: 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It was a business brunch.
2: Yes, business brunch. That's specifically what it was. And I even booked it as a business dinner, so there would be no confusion as to what this was going to be.
3: Yeah, but they had the table set up ready for us. A couple of times he stood on my foot.
2: Yeah, I was getting a bit touchy-feely in that case. 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
4: From the Capital Radio Newsroom, I'm Alex Stockerty. The Albanese government has not ruled out extending a cut to the fuel excise as the Iran war keeps pressure on petrol prices. The Prime Minister says the measure will be reviewed closer to when the discount is due to end on June 30. Anthony Albanese argues even if the excise ends as scheduled, Australian workers will get their next tax cut from July 1st. Opposition leader Angus Taylor says he'll fight Labor's tax changes all the way to the next federal election. Reform to capital gains and negative gearing is expected to pass Parliament next month with help from the Greens. Small business owners argue the changes will hurt investment. Mr. Taylor says the coalition will scrap the taxes if it wins the election in 2028.
5: We will axe Labor's toxic taxes. We're going to fight them every day till they arrive in the Parliament. And if it is the case that these bills get through, we'll fight them all the way through to the next election.
4: Operations have now resumed at Melbourne's Avalon Airport after an earlier bomb scare triggered passenger evacuations. The Victorian Police Bomb Squad has confirmed the suspicious item contained an electronic laser hair removal device and a hot chocolate container. The corporate regulator is taking a leading superannuation fund to the federal court over claims it's mismanaged investment options. ASIC alleges equity trustees allowed its members to invest 100% of their funds in the defective First Guardian Master Fund. It's seeking compensation for members as well as civil penalties. New research suggests vaping education campaigns are missing critical opportunities to drive behavioural change. Experts say future campaigns need to include clear, actionable advice on how to refuse a vape and manage cravings. University of Queensland Dr. Tianzi's son says almost half of the current campaigns offered vague or no guidance.
6: A lot of them didn't have clear behavioural guidance on what young people and adults can actually do. So, for example, if a young person was being offered a vape, what are some direct actionable things that they can do to say no? Or if someone is currently addicted to vaping, what are some things that they can do?
4: Also making news, a photographer has been charged with stealing a camera from one of the Bondi terror attack victims, and the Bureau of Meteorology's long-range forecast is predicting an unusually warm winter across Australia. Checking sport, and Maroons hooker Harry Grant is back in Cam Munster to rediscover his best form in the State of Origin series, as despite a slow start with the Storm this season. Football Australia has nearly doubled its record deficit in a staggering financial blow to the code in Australia. The Herald reports FA will post a loss of $15.3 million. And Aston Villa has won its first major trophy in 30 years, defeating Freiburg 3-0 in the Europa League final. That's the latest news update from the Capital Radio Newsroom.
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7: Mostly sunny afternoon today with some light winds. Tomorrow, cloudy day, medium chance of showers from the late morning with some light winds. Saturday, partly cloudy, morning fog with some light winds. Sunday, partly cloudy as well, medium chance of afternoon showers. Goulburn is going for top tomorrow 14 after night's low of 3. Brayley's top tomorrow is expected to reach 13 with a low of 1 degree tonight. And Canberra dropping to 1 degree as well, then climbing to 18 tomorrow.
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7: 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Right now is this one. 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
4: I know it's weird to say this, but I've been thinking about it lately. Reminiscing about us in Vegas, drinking like we're famous.

0: Hiya, thanks to Guy Sebastian. It's the afternoon on Eagle FM. We've got Will on the line. He's doing some labouring today, so I thought I'd do the heavy lifting, music-wise. And what'd you love to hear, Will?
1: Oh, I'd like a bit of Coldplay.
0: Your wish is my command. Here it is, Coldplay, Paradise.

0: Olivia Dean with Man I Need here for your afternoon, which has now been dethroned after 21 weeks at number one on the ARIA charts. Being dethroned by someone else. She'll be here in October. Very exciting stuff. And someone who else will be here the following month. Zara Larsson, she's going to come up next with Clean Bandit Symphony.
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0: Britney Spears, Circus, Plague FM. Thanks for keeping it here for the afternoon. If you want to say in tomorrow's Eagle FM Breakfast Friday banger song, well, make sure you're following us on socials at Eagle FM on Instagram and Facebook, and get up to voting. Up next, though. You have to keep screaming till they hear you out. Don't go too far. This one for the afternoon. Tai Temba, Eric Turner. Written in the stars.
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0: 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Thanks for keeping it here. Pass you on into Will and Woody. 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We're just going to take a look at your news and your weather soon. And it's Little Mix and Galantis' Heartbreak Anthem.
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12: From the Capital Radio Newsroom, I'm Alex Stockerty. A laser hair removal device and a hot chocolate container have been identified as the cause of a significant security scare at a Victorian airport. Madeline Burke reports.
13: Passengers were locked out of the Avalon terminal after a suspicious item was found at the security screening around 6 this morning. The person with the luggage was being uncooperative, with staff calling police, who deployed the bomb squad to the terminal to conduct a safety check. The area was cordoned off for hours, sparking flight delays and a cancellation. Police have now revealed the suspicious item has been cleared.
12: Israel's ambassador to Australia will be called in before the Department of Foreign Affairs after a group of activists were taunted by the Israeli National Security Minister while being detained. More than 400 pro-Palestine activists, including 11 Australians, have been held after they tried to breach Israel's blockade of Gaza. The government says the action is shocking and unacceptable, and Labor has made its views clear to the Israeli government. A survey is warning a third of doctors in public hospitals are considering resigning due to excessive workloads. A doctors' union is warning the overstretched workforce is reaching a breaking point. Junior Vice President Tom Morrison says half of those surveyed had worked more than 50 hours in the past week.
14: I myself have worked up to 17 hours as recently as a week or two ago, and you're expected to turn up the next day and continue as though nothing has happened. It's not safe for doctors and it's not safe for patients.
12: The proportion of students in Australian classrooms classified as having a disability has increased. Data from the Curriculum Assessment and Reporting Authority points to a 7% surge since 2019. It's being attributed to a rise in the number of children being diagnosed with socio-emotional disorders since the COVID pandemic. A scientist has found critical evidence about some of the oldest known complex life in slabs of Australian mudstone. The slabs preserved the bodies of the 1.7 billion year old creatures, which gave rise to all multicellular life. Also making news, the Albanese government is not ruling out extending the cut to the fuel excise beyond its current end at the end of June. And leading superannuation fund Equity Trustees is facing legal action by the corporate regulator over claims it mismanaged its members' investment options. Checking sport, and the Blues have wrapped up their second training session on the Central Coast ahead of State of Origin 1 next week. Meantime, Jake Turbojevic has re-signed with Manly for a further year. English football club Aston Villa has ended a 30-year major trophy drought, winning the Europa League title in Istanbul, defeating German club Freiburg 3-0. And veteran quarterback Aaron Rodgers says the upcoming NFL season will be his last. That's the latest news update from the Capital Radio Newsroom.
0: Eagle FM weather. Mostly sunny afternoon today with some light winds. Tomorrow, cloudy day, medium chance of showers from the late morning with some light winds. Saturday, partly cloudy, morning fog with some light winds. Sunday, partly cloudy as well, medium chance of afternoon showers. Goulburn is going for top tomorrow, 14 after night's low of 3. Brayboro's top tomorrow is expected to reach 13 with a low of 1 degree tonight. And Canberra dropping to 1 degree as well, then climbing to 18 tomorrow.

0: It's Will and Woody. The swap meet has come to a close, or very close to, Woods. And we actually did manage to convert Paris's psychology textbook into, we've just learned, a $16,000 engagement ring.
1: Will and Woody's swap meet. Swap the deal, keep the good energy with Glowbird.
2: Yes, it really is phenomenal. And again, we'll obviously pat ourselves on the back hard and a lot. But thank you to all of you guys for offering trades. It just doesn't work without you guys.
0: Doesn't.
2: But I have got in my hot little hands
0: what
2: right
0: have you
2: now.
0: Got, Woods? What have you got?
2: I've got the ring underneath a cloche. Just thought to add a little bit of...
0: A bit of panache.
2: Yeah. I've got the ring under a cloche.
0: Squeaky under the cloche. Maybe put the cloche down.
2: Okay. Should say, in about half an hour's time, we are going to be having a secret meeting with Paris Mann, who's the person we've done this for. We're going to give him the ring for the first time. And then at 5 o'clock, he is going to be proposing live on your radios.
0: Are we playing the music from The Bachelor?
2: Yeah.
0: Are we going to be playing this at the proposal as well? Because I don't know if I can handle that.
2: Just lean in. We're doing a proposal live on radio.
0: No, I know that.
2: I've got chills listening to this music. I've got chills.
0: Shut up.
2: What dress is she going to be wearing? That's more of a wedding thing. Anyway.
0: No, it could be an engagement thing.
2: Okay. We're going to hear it. We're going to hear all the nerves.
0: Yeah, let's do it.
2: It's going to be great.
0: God.
2: But chills.
0: Chills.
2: Chills. We're going to be in tuxes.
0: Are we?
2: You put the tux on, mate. Come on. What an occasion. All right.
0: Here we go.
2: Let's have... I'm going to have a look.
0: Right.
2: Oh, good box. Good box. Well, initially
0: sorry,
2: you
0: the
2: see
0: rings
2: the box.
0: In a box.
2: Rings
0: yes.
2: in a box. Hey, I'm going to come over. Strong I'm going to get down on one knee and show it to you.
0: Oh, you're going to propose to me?
2: Yeah, man. I'm going to do it.
0: Oh, you might be out of shot with the camera. Annalise is filming. Look at this. Slashy. Look at this. This is what the company's going towards. Slashies, producers. They do lots of things.
2: Very talented.
0: And not just one-dimensional producers anymore.
3: Will.
0: Oh, yeah, Will.
3: I knew from the moment I saw you that we were going to trade our way to a $16,000 ring.
0: Yeah.
3: Will you take this ring?
0: Oh, you've done it upside down, but...
2: Oh,
0: whoa,
2: no,
0: I will. Whoa. Can I touch it? Oh, my God.
2: So
0: that
2: legit.
0: That is legit. Wow.
2: That's,
0: Wow, look at the size of that diamond.
2: It's got a sparkle. Did you polish that, Annalise?
0: Holy shit.
2: No, we didn't polish it.
0: I suppose, like...
2: It's fresh.
0: Well, if you spend $16,000 at a jeweler, and that what's... What are you doing? I don't want you within 5 metres of this.
2: Chuck it to me. I've got the box.
0: No. You're going to break it. That's amazing. Wow. Anyone would be happy with that.
3: Yeah.
0: That's really cool. Hey, the music makes sense.
2: Chills.
0: This is lovely.
2: Chills.
0: We're doing a good thing.
2: We're giving that to Paris, man.
0: We're doing a good thing.
2: In 15 minutes, we're going to sneak him away.
0: Yeah.
2: It's going to be the first time he's seen it. And then afterwards...
0: This is going to blow his mind.
2: It's going to blow her mind.
0: Wow.
2: It's going to blow Australia's mind.
0: Wow. Good stuff. All right. Stay tuned, everyone. It's Will and Woody.
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11: We have some good news and some bad news. The good, whilst the rebates have undergone some changes, there are still up to $6,500 off the cost of your battery. There are also free energy periods coming for New South Wales from July.
10: The bad, the Australian Energy Regulator has also reported that New South Wales is in for some bill rises soon. 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

0: Ooh, William Woody. Hope you're having a great drive home. The proposal live on your radio kicks off with the ring that we have traded to with you guys, the $10,000 diamond engagement ring. Thanks to everyone that get involved in the swap, mate. I can't believe we did that. 3 weeks of trading. Start with the psychology textbook. Get a diamond ring. Day later, get a proposal live on the radio. I mean, it's perfect commercial radio, Woods. Send it really to Afters. Send it to Afters. Thanks to Globert. Swap the deal. Keep the good energy with Globert. Right now, though, the proposal live on the radio in 10 minutes. We thought we'd take a few cautionary tales before we get to the what should be an awesome proposal in 10 minutes. But beforehand, we'll hear some stories from everyone else about how it went wrong.
1: Well, exactly. And we're going to learn from these immediately because we are going to meet Paris Man, Boy Paris, who's about to propose in like 10 minutes' time. We're going to pull him to a toilet, right?
0: We're going to pull him in the toilet.
1: No, to pull him to a toilet.
0: Oh, yeah.
1: And we're going to
0: drag him into the toilet.
1: And then we're going to give him a ring. And I think that's a moment where we can give some advice. So I think we'll learn from how not to do it right now and heed some wise words. Mark, mate, proposal didn't go too well. What happened, Mark?
2: Well, I was nervous because I'm not a... I was sort of my first flight and I'm not a good flyer.
1: Oh,
2: and my plan was to propose in Queensland when we got there.
1: Yeah, yeah.
2: But I was that nervous that I sort of pulled the ring out on the aeroplane and handed it over to her and went, well, will you?
1: No.
2: So it didn't go to plan. I had, you know, sort of, other plans to do it in Queensland. But
0: You just lost it. You lose the plan. It does weird things to you. It does weird things to you.
2: I think I was saying even.
1: Thanks for the call, Mark. Appreciate it, mate.
0: Live proposal on the radio very shortly. I was saying before, like there's almost like this thing I think where like I'm a relatively confident person, but there's like a 2% thing.
1: Confident?
0: Well, yeah, well, see, like I am though.
1: Yeah, I am.
0: So there's this thing with that where there's like 2% chance. Like you think you know a person, but there's a chance they will say no.
1: I think that was just somewhere in my head, and I just couldn't lose that.
0: Which it made me really nervous. Because I'm in Paris.
1: Yeah, yeah. It's very vulnerable.
0: I'm in Paris.
1: It's the most vulnerable thing you can do.
0: And she says no. Like that's that will burn in your heart and in your head until you die.
1: And in Paris, because it's such a cliche spot to propose, there would have been like 17 people proposing around you as well. Like,
0: there's a lot going on.
1: It's just like a factory line of people proposing.
0: I'm in the city of love.
1: Yeah.
0: You want to get it right.
1: For me, it wasn't so much that men would say no. It was more like, I know this is a moment that you've probably looked forward to. You know, like, I think women are like, this is supposed to be a really special moment. So I put a lot of pressure on myself.
0: And you did it in your courtyard, in your concrete courtyard.
1: Yeah, I filmed it though, which tick, Mim wanted it filmed. Let's go to Leanne here. Leanne, your proposal didn't go
3: to transcribed. One moment while I notify the caller.
0: You're kidding.
1: Leanne.
0: You're kidding.
1: Did Leanne just put us on hold?
0: When she was
1: on
0: radio.
1: How busy is Leanne?
0: That's awesome.
1: That's
0: got through.
1: That's
0: got through, got our hold music, and then put us on hold. That's
1: Leanne,
0: awesome.
1: The busiest
0: mad
1: woman
0: respect,
1: in Australia.
0: Mad respect to Leanne.
1: Let's go to Liz. Liz, your proposal didn't go well.
4: Hi.
1: Hi, Liz.
4: Well, hi, how you going?
0: Good, Liz.
4: I was actually a country vet, and one of my vet nurses had her boyfriend. This is down in southern New South Wales, and one of my vet nurses, her boyfriend from Queensland, came down.
1: Yeah.
4: And anyway, he dropped into my branch practice where I was on his way home and said, can you give this to Amber? And I went, that's an engagement ring. And he went, yeah. And I went, no, you better give it to her, mate. He said, I can't.
0: Whoa.
4: Look, I really don't have time. I've got to be at work in 10 hours.
0: What?
4: Put it on the counter and left.
0: Oh.
4: So I went back to the main practice and went, Amber, come here. And she said, I'm busy. I've got to go do this for afternoon. I said, Amber, please come here. And she said, I can't. I'm busy. I went, Amber, here now. So she came and I went, don't take this personally. I'm not getting on bended knee, but will you marry Chris?
0: Wow, that is absurd.
1: And she said yes, so, and they're married now?
4: She said yes, and no, they broke up 3 kids later.
1: Three beautiful kids.
0: That's okay.
1: Kids.
0: I was going to say, kids. That's a successful relationship. That's a successful marriage. Three children.
1: Absolutely.
0: Congrats to them. But, I mean, really, sounds like an absolute tosser of a bloke, doesn't he? I mean, come on, mate.
1: I reckon miss your flight.
0: You've got one job.
1: Push your
0: you've
1: flight.
0: You've got one
1: you
0: job.
1: Can't get someone to do it for you.
0: Oh, God.
1: Let's go to Ashley
0: here. Would you have done that? I would have been like, I'm sorry, there's no way I'm doing this for you.
1: Oh, no, I'm a people pleaser. I definitely would have done it for them. Yeah. But I would have felt awful about it the whole time. Ashley, bad proposal. What happened?
5: Hi. So I interrupted my partner's speech because the first thing that came out of my mouth when I turned around and seen him on one knee was, oh, my God, this is so embarrassing.
1: Oh, no.
0: Oh, you said that to him?
1: No.
5: Yeah, I said that out loud.
0: Oh, God. At least you got the words out. Sam just laughed in my face.
1: You just got laughed at.
0: Straight in my face.
1: You did it under a bridge in my Paris.
0: Face. In my face. Just laughed. And I had to, like, console her to get her to stop laughing.
1: And then didn't you then have to, like, force out a yes? Like, you're like, in the lurch there for quite a while.
0: Yeah. It's all horrible.
1: You did get a yes, didn't you?
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1: Alrighty.
0: I was just wondering why we had to do the quiz today, and there you go.
1: Needed to get the credit in there. Bloody oath. Kyla is going to be playing the quiz today. And Kyla, we've got to keep this pretty quick though, because we are going to be leaving the studio as soon as this quiz is done.
0: Yes.
1: We're going to a bar.
0: Yes.
1: Harris.
0: Secret location.
1: Harris is going to be sneaking out to go to the toilets. We're going to give him a ring and he's going to propose live on the radio show. But Kyla, before that, let's win you $1,000, eh?
7: Yes, that sounds great. Thank you.
1: All right. 30 seconds you've got. You've got to get 10 questions right. Can pass. Have to take your first answer. Good luck, Kyla.
7: Thank you.
0: Kyla, I'm reading here you'd spend the money on a trip to Bali.
1: Woo!
7: Yes, I'm very excited.
0: Oh, wow. Woo. Awesome, mate. All right. Here we go. Give me a wedding song.
7: Oh my God. Love Me Like You Do.
0: What finger do you put an engagement ring on?
7: Your ring finger.
0: What do you say after being proposed to?
7: Yes.
0: Name a type of stone that would be on a ring.
7: A quartz.
0: Where's a cliche place to get proposed to?
7: Under the bridge at Paris.
0: Name an actor in the movie The Proposal. Kyla.
1: I loved your burn of will there, Kyla. I really enjoyed that.
7: So you can have
0: got every answer.
7: That's all I could think of.
0: You got every answer correct apart from question 5, cliche place under a bridge in Paris. Which we won't allow. You can have a couple of tickets to go to the Finding Emily in the cinemas now from the producers of Bridget Jones' Diary and Love Actually comes. Finding Emily in cinemas Thursday. Kyla, have a great trip to Bali. Sounds like you're going anyway. I'm getting that vibe.
7: Thank you.
0: No worries.
1: See
0: at
1: you,
0: all.
1: Kyla. Let's go.
0: I'm not sure if she is still going.
1: We need to go.
0: Yes,
1: we
0: let's get out of here.
1: We need to tux up.
0: Who's driving
1: tuxedos.
0: Us? Who's driving
1: I was going to drive. I was going to put my hand up and drive. Everyone's okay with that?
0: Can we get food on the way?
1: No. Yeah, I was thinking grilled.
0: We can get grilled.
1: I was thinking grilled.
0: Okay, cool. I'm on. You've got 5 minutes. I've got 5 minutes.
1: Yeah,
0: we'll get it after.
1: But we can eat.
0: No,
1: in
0: we're not. No. We've got to go.
1: Okay.
0: Let's go to the traffic. Other side, live proposal on your radios. Stick around. It's Will and Woody.
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8: 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Due to ongoing resurfacing roadworks, so allow extra travel time if you are passing through. In Goulburn Centre, a little underpace on Goldsmith Street at Sloan Street and Goulburn to Tarago via Braidwood Road taking 29 minutes. Jackpot wins that start with as little as $2 with a massive $40 million jackpot on the line every 3 minutes. 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
2: Good afternoon, everyone. It is Will and Woody. We are live from... We're in a basement of a restaurant. We are about to give Paris, a man called Paris, his engagement ring.
3: Yes.
2: He's ducked out from a dinner date with his girlfriend, also known as Paris.
3: Yes.
2: We're going to give him the ring, Woods, and then he's going to take her on an elevator up to the top of this building and propose to her with a view of the city.
4: Should mention, if you are just joining this, we managed to trade from a psychology textbook to this $10,000 engagement ring, yes, which we're about to give Paris Mann.
2: Yes.
4: We're going to chat to him. We're going to get the nerves in just a few seconds. The producers are saying that he said he's going to the toilet. I think...
3: Here he is.
4: Paris Mann. This is also the first time we've met you, mate.
5: Oh, pleasure.
3: How are you, mate?
5: How are you, mate?
3: Hey,
5: boys, thank you so much.
3: Good to see you. How are we feeling?
5: Pretty nervous, to be honest.
4: Do you think that... do you think she has any idea that you're about to propose?
5: No, it's been fully sold. It's,
3: okay. Yeah. Really? Okay.
5: Yeah.
3: So what are you doing here tonight? What's that?
5: We're just popping in to grab a drink, you know, before staying in the city, yeah.
4: Perfect. Nice and subtle. I love that. Have you thought about what you're going to say?
5: I have. I've practiced it. Hopefully I can get it out.
4: Okay. Do you want to see the ring, Paris Man?
5: Sure.
4: Okay.
3: Do you want to see it?
5: Yeah.
4: Show him the ring, Will.
5: Oh, wow. That's incredible, guys. Yeah, she's going to lose it.
4: Yeah, well, hopefully she won't lose it. Let's not lose it.
5: There you go.
4: I've worked very hard for that. What does she mean to you, mate? Just tell us a little bit about her.
5: She is... It's hard to find someone, as crazy as it is, who is the complete same as you, but just in a female version.
3: Yeah.
5: Everything's complementing our lives. We're yin and yang. Yeah, everything's just... has not been a massive drama. If it has, it's all just worked out.
4: Oh, mate, I love this. I love it. I'm getting chills. Listen, you should go back. Don't act weird, obviously, and we'll see you upstairs.
5: Don't be suspicious.
4: Don't be suspicious.
3: You've got this.
5: Thank you, boys.
3: You look great.
4: Great, this is beautiful. This is beautiful. She's definitely going to think he's doing a poo. He's been gone for too long. We may have her on the five.
2: We're going to go to the traffic, and on the other side... Well, we've got to go to the rooftop before they get there.
4: Yeah, mate.
2: And then the other side, there's a live proposal on your radio Thursday afternoon.
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2: Paris proposing to Paris with a $10,000 diamond engagement ring that we have traded to over the last 3 weeks.
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22: From the Capital Radio Newsroom, I'm Alex Stockerty. A laser hair removal device and a hot chocolate container have been identified as the cause of a significant security scare at a Victorian airport. Madeline Burke reports.
23: Passengers were locked out of the Avalon terminal after a suspicious item was found at the security screening around 6 this morning. The person with the luggage was being uncooperative, with staff calling police, who deployed the bomb squad to the terminal to conduct a safety check. The area was cordoned off for hours, sparking flight delays and a cancellation. Police have now revealed the suspicious item has been cleared.
22: Israel's ambassador to Australia will be called in before the Department of Foreign Affairs after a group of activists were taunted by the Israeli National Security Minister while being detained. More than 400 pro-Palestine activists, including 11 Australians, have been held after they tried to breach Israel's blockade of Gaza. The government says the action is shocking and unacceptable, and Labor has made its views clear to the Israeli government. A survey is warning a third of doctors in public hospitals are considering resigning due to excessive workloads. A doctors' union is warning the overstretched workforce is reaching a breaking point. Junior Vice President Tom Morrison says half of those surveyed had worked more than 50 hours in the past week.
24: I myself have worked up to 17 hours as recently as a week or two ago, and you're expected to turn up the next day and continue as though nothing has happened. It's not safe for doctors and it's not safe for patients.
22: The proportion of students in Australian classrooms classified as having a disability has increased. Data from the Curriculum Assessment and Reporting Authority points to a 7% surge since 2019. It's being attributed to a rise in the number of children being diagnosed with socio-emotional disorders since the COVID pandemic. A scientist has found critical evidence about some of the oldest known complex life in slabs of Australian mudstone. The slabs preserved the bodies of the 1.7 billion year old creatures, which gave rise to all multicellular life. Also making news, the Albanese government is not ruling out extending the cut to the fuel excise beyond its current end at the end of June. And leading superannuation fund Equity Trustees is facing legal action by the corporate regulator over claims it mismanaged its members' investment options. Checking sport, and the Blues have wrapped up their second training session on the Central Coast ahead of State of Origin 1 next week. Meantime, Jake Turbojevic has re-signed with Manly for a further year. English football club Aston Villa has ended a 30-year major trophy drought, winning the Europa League title in Istanbul, defeating German club Freiburg 3-0. And veteran quarterback Aaron Rodgers says the upcoming NFL season will be his last. That's the latest news update from the Capital Radio newsroom.
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3: Mostly sunny afternoon today with some light winds. Tomorrow, cloudy day. Medium chance of showers from the late morning with some light winds. Saturday, partly cloudy. Morning fog with some light winds. Sunday, partly cloudy as well. Medium chance of afternoon showers. Goulburn is going for top tomorrow 14 after night's low of 3. Brayley's top tomorrow is expected to reach 13 with a low of 1 degree tonight. And Canberra dropping to 1 degree as well, then climbing to 18 tomorrow.
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4: Will and Woody's swap meet. 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
27: Good afternoon, everyone. It is Will and Woody. I'm sorry, I've got to bring it down a little bit. I'm just a little bit nervous. We're all nervous. We're about to hear a live proposal on the radio. Guys, if you've been swallowing out or following, either way.
25: You've been swallowing all the content. We've traded from a psychology textbook all the way to a $10,000 engagement ring. Mm. We got that engagement ring for Paris, who is about to propose to his longtime girlfriend. They are about a minute away from getting into an elevator, which grows up to a room. We've got flowers, we've got candles.
27: And we're standing in that room right now. It's got a view of the city, sparkling lights. It's a gorgeous time of night to be proposing to somebody. Hopefully we're going to have a gorgeous sunset, a gorgeous proposal. As Paris engages to his long-lost girlfriend. When I say lost, I mean...
25: She was never lost. She's always been there. But the good thing is, Paris is mic'd up, so we're going to hear everything he has to say to her. He told us just before that he has planned something, and we're going to hear all of that live proposal on your radios.
27: Up next.

0: the deal. Keep the good energy with Glowbird.
1: Good afternoon, everyone. It is Will and Woody. I hope you're having a wonderful drive home. We are here with Paris and Paris, who just got engaged. Congratulations, guys. Congratulations. I'm so happy for you.
2: You nailed it.
3: This is a new record, I believe, for you boys.
2: Yeah, no, this is a brand new record.
3: Ambitious.
4: That is amazing.
2: Yeah, isn't that amazing?
3: Oh, mate. Where there is a will, there is a Woody, mate.
2: Thank you.
5: So did you have any idea that tonight was going to be the night that maybe Paris Mann was going to propose?
4: Paris Mann.
5: It's the only way to differentiate you two.
4: I had an inkling, mm-hmm. But because he was quiet the whole way. Yeah, and he's never quiet. He's never, ever quiet.
5: Car, to
4: I can see him thinking. He's constantly
5: ticking.
4: Yeah.
5: We had a brief catch-up with him in the toilets, mm-hmm. when you were having a drink, when you went to the toilet.
4: Oh, cheeky thing.
5: We had a brief chat with him, and gee whiz, you were nervous.
1: Talk us through what you thought when you walked out here, though, Paris.
4: Absolute shock. Like, this is beyond what I ever expected. Incredible.
5: Yeah.
4: Feels so special and so loved, so... Thank you.
5: What was the last trade that you were up to? Like, in the whole journey, what did you know that we had?
4: I knew the snake and the scratchies, which was wild.
5: When it was the python, I was pretty concerned.
4: he was confident, so I was like, well, if Boy Paris is confident, then I can be confident too. Yeah, but I was definitely, when you got to the scratchies, I was like, oh.
1: You have got, we found out today, a $16,000 diamond ring.
5: I love a hustle.
4: Oh, my God.
5: That is incredible.
6: Someone texted us and said they've got the exact same ring, or they bought the exact same ring, and they paid $16,000 for it.
1: Yeah, how good is that?
4: You guys have all pulled through together. Yeah. Well done.
5: So is it really the exact ring you want? Because I know that you
4: literally
5: said circle diamond.
4: Yeah, literally the exact...
5: You nailed it.
4: It's
5: terrifying how accurate it is.
4: Yeah.
6: Wow. Well, Will was saying actually on the way up, he was wondering how you guys were going to repay us. So
4: wedding invite,
5: and labour and
4: bucks.
1: Oh, this is really beautiful, guys. Congratulations.
4: Thank you so much.
1: That's so cool. Yeah.
3: This is the most surreal moment. Thank you all who have been a part of this process. This would not have happened without everyone's involvement. And yeah, it's quite odd equally being a surprise for me and nerve-wracking as well.
1: Yeah, that's so true.
3: I don't know what to say, guys. Just one.
1: Yeah, mate, thank you.
4: Thank you so much.
1: Remember as well that you called us that I want to turn my old textbook into a diamond ring.
4: I never thought it would have come to fruition. Like, it was late
1: night. Neither did I. I'm going to be honest. We've never done anything like this.
4: I can't believe it.
1: Yeah.
5: I don't think anyone believes that we'd get there, but we've got there.
1: Yeah.
5: We've got there together. And we've got some champagne.
1: Yeah, bring out the champagne, guys. Let's do it. If you want to see it, head to the socials. Woods, we're going to piss off now, mate. You can see all this on the socials, Will and Woody. I hope you're having a wonderful drive home.
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0: Good afternoon, everyone. It is Will and Woody Woods. 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
6: 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This is unbelievable. Wow.
3: We'll propose to Paris live on air.
1: Will and Woody's swap meet. Swap the deal, keep the good energy with Glowbird.
0: Beautiful, Woods. That was yesterday.
7: And that proposal just happened live on your radios. If you're in the car, you heard it 20 minutes ago, you've got the tissues out. Beautiful moment. I've said this a number of times, but chills, literal chills.
0: Yeah.
7: If you are just...
0: Too many times, some might say you've said that.
7: There's an argument there. But I'll keep saying it. Chills.
0: Don't.
7: Thankfully, if you are just joining us and you're feeling angry that you missed the live proposal, you want to hear that magic, you want to have a couple of tears in your car, we have cut up a little moment when Paris Man proposed to Paris live on the radio show. We were in the corner. I've never been a fly on the wall of a proposal before.
0: Well, not one where you knew them. Because, I mean, you might see someone do it and you kind of, you know, keep to yourself. You don't know them. But not when you've set it up.
7: And we're
0: standing under the air conditioner.
7: We're in full tuxedos and weirdly just commentating the whole thing because we were live on radio. So we had to explain what was happening.
0: Yeah.
7: Anyway, here's
0: what... But we needed to be away from the shot because it looked so good.
7: Oh.
0: It looked amazing. Again, Will and Woody on the socials. You want to see it for yourselves, but why don't have a listen now?
8: All right, here we go. They're getting in the elevator now and they're about to come up. Oh, it's coming. It's moving. Here we go.
9: 30 seconds away, Australia, from
8: I'd say 10 seconds. 10 seconds away.
9: Oh, my God. It's
8: where? Here we go. Three, two, one.
9: Okay.
8: Elevator doors open. They're walking out. They're walking down the white carpet now. Can't get the smile off her face. God, you can hear how nervous she is. She looks great. Looks amazing. Paris Man looks very nervous. What's he gonna say?
9: We're expecting us, were you? No doubt these past 2 weeks could only be more described as surreal, and that may even be more of an understatement than it is. I feel incredibly excited and blessed to be here with you right now. I would be honored to be your husband and you my wife.
8: Oh, wow, we've got tears. He's on my knee. He's on my knee.
9: He's got the ring.
8: He's doing it.
9: Paris, will you marry me?
7: Unreal.
0: Oh, God, that sounds unreal. So good, doesn't it?
7: As you said.
0: Awesome. Wow.
7: As you said, we're going to chuck that up on the socials very, very shortly so you can see the entire thing.
0: It's up there now.
7: It's up.
0: Sexy Darcy, it's not up there yet, is it? No, it'll be up there later.
7: It happened 10 minutes ago.
0: I thought you would have had it up there live. I thought you would have had it up there live.
7: He's doing a live cut.
10: He keeps telling... We can live stream it next time we do a proposal.
0: That would have been a good idea.
7: Where were we there, guys?
0: He wasn't in the meeting.
7: All right.
0: He's got a special affinity with Paris as well, Sexy Darcy. He's got the same shoes as him, which is cute.
7: Yeah. Oh, separated at birth.
0: The fellas.
7: Paris Band.
0: A lot of similarities there. Anyway, it will be up online. The end of the swap meet. What a journey it's been. A $10,000 diamond ring for our troubles. For 3 weeks of training. Thanks. That's your proposal, Australia. You guys got there.
7: Everyone who traded with us, it wouldn't have happened without you guys.
0: And it wouldn't have happened without the beautiful people at Glowbird who got around the swap meet. We love Glowbird. Swap the deal. Keep the good energy with Glowbird. Get around them. Thanks so much for listening to the swap meet. It'll be back next year, no doubt. Hope you're having a wonderful drive home. Will and Woody. Oh, this music. Unbelievable. You just want to keep talking over it, don't you?
7: I feel powerful. I feel strong.
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1: 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Will it rain? Is it jumper weather? 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
3: Getting down to 3 tonight in Goulburn. It's possible shower and 14 tomorrow. On Saturday, tops of 16 and 18 with cloudy and showers. In Braidwood, getting to a low of 1 tonight. It's 14 tomorrow with a possible shower developing. And in Canberra, the nation's capital, hitting 1 tonight with a top of 18 tomorrow.
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1: Happy Thursday. It's almost the weekend. We're going to play all of Goldman's best music for you now. Harry Styles on the way. It's Daft Punk and Pharrell Williams here on Eagle FM.

0: Amy Shark, Everybody Rice, here on 93.5 Eagle FM, Goulburn's best music station. Happy Thursday. Hope you're having a wonderful evening wherever you are across Goulburn. And this song in particular, it's going to play next for you, but Ed Sheeran's meaning behind it is something different, a little bit of a fun fact.
1: It means my dear or my love. The guy that I made the tune with, Ilya, is Persian, and we were literally in the studio. We were just trying different things.
0: We're going to play Azizam right now for

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0: 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It's Nick Jonas for your Thursday. 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
0: Getting down to 3 tonight in Goulburn. It's a possible shower and 14 tomorrow. On Saturday, tops of 16 and 18 with cloudy and showers. In Braidwood, getting to a low of 1 tonight. It's 14 tomorrow with a possible shower developing. And in Canberra, the nation's capital, hitting 1 tonight with a top of 18 tomorrow.
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0: Oh, happy Thursday. It's just hit 8 o'clock. I'm going to play Olivia Rodrigo's newest one right after Lizzo here on Eagle FM.
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Going to play Ariana Grande next, and she just released a tease for her brand new album. It's called I Hate That I Made You Love Me, the lead single of Petals. Interesting, very different to what she's been doing with Eternal Sunshine. And this song in particular, it's Yes And right now here on Eagle FM.

0: 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Baby, do you dare to do it? Katy Perry's Dark Horse is on the way. I'm coming at you like a dark horse. 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

0: 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Let's keep those dance hits coming. Beyoncé's next. Put the single ladies to the front, please. 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

0: FM weather. Getting down to 3 tonight in Goulburn. It's possible shower and 14 tomorrow. On Saturday, tops of 16 and 18 with cloudy and showers. In Braidwood, getting to a low of 1 tonight. It's 14 tomorrow with a possible shower developing. And in Canberra, the nation's capital, hitting 1 tonight with a top of 18 tomorrow.
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0: 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We've just hit 9 o'clock. 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It's Beyonce now here on

for Goulburn's best music station, Play Eagle FM, this Thursday night. Hope you're having a wonderful evening. So it's just a little bit after 9 o'clock, and Refuel the Music is back tomorrow morning on Eagle FM Breakfast. It's so simple to get your hands on some free fuel vouchers. Listen out to Brad and Jev, and when you hear a song start to run out of fuel, you've got to pick up that phone straight away and give them a call on 4822 9835. It's all thanks to Harvey Norman Goulburn, and you've got one day left to enter, okay? It's that simple. Make sure you're listening tomorrow morning so you don't miss out on your chance. This throwback now, it's Taylor Swift, 22, here on Eagle FM. Yeah.

0: 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Major Lazer's 2016 hit, Lean On. It's going to play next. You know, it was actually meant to be Rihanna's hit.
1: I went to a session with her and I had like, I played it for her. I was like, this is what I'm doing. It's really cool. Like, check it out. And she was like, nah, I didn't do it at all. It was a blessing. So if I gave it to her, it might have been sitting in demos world forever. You know, you never know what would happen.
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0: 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Uptown Funk, Mark Ronson and Bruno Mars on the way. Oh, just a song to get you going. It's almost 10 o'clock. 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
0: Getting down to 3 tonight in Goulburn. It's a possible shower and 14 tomorrow. On Saturday, tops of 16 and 18 with cloudy and showers. In Braidwood, getting to a low of 1 tonight. It's 14 tomorrow with a possible shower developing. And in Canberra, the nation's capital, hitting 1 tonight with a top of 18 tomorrow.
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0: You know, the weekend's close enough. Let's play some good music for you. It's Mark Ronson and Bruno Mars.

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1: 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If I lay here, Snow Patrol chasing cars with their throwback on the way. Just takes me back to the 2000s, it does. Could be chasing some cars or even free fuel money, in fact, with Refueler Music. It's back tomorrow morning on Eagle FM Breakfast. Only got one day left to enter to get your hands on some free cash. So many people have already won. And all you've got to do is listen to Brad and Jeff. And when you hear a song start to run out of fuel, you've got to give them a call straight away on that number, 4822-935, for your chance to win. That simple. Save that number on your phone and get calling tomorrow morning. Let's keep the music going for you now. It's Guy Sebastian's Eye on Me here on Eagle FM.

0: 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Although, was it a great time to be alive? I don't know. 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

0: 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You know, he wrote this song a while back.
1: 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So I wrote this song back in 2021.
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0: Eagle FM weather. Getting down to 3 tonight in Goulburn. It's a possible shower and 14 tomorrow. On Saturday, tops of 16 and 18 with cloudy and showers. In Braidwood, getting to a low of 1 tonight. It's 14 tomorrow with a possible shower developing. And in Canberra, the nation's capital, hitting 1 tonight with a top of 18 tomorrow.
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Kelly Holiday's Dancing Too. We play all the best Aussie music here on Eagle FM. Reef Fuel the Music is back tomorrow morning, your last day to get your hands on some free fuel money, thanks to Harvey Norman Goulburn. It's as simple as giving him a call when you hear a song run out of fuel with Brad and Jev on that number, 4822 935. One day left to go. Make sure you're listening tomorrow.

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0: It's Sam Fisher rounding out the All Aussie Music Hour here on Eagle FM. Almost midnight, Taylor Swift is on the way. I Knew You Were Trouble. Taylor's version, of course. Brad and Jeff back tomorrow morning with Eagle FM Breakfast. One more day to enter Refuel the Music. 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It's that simple. I'll see you tomorrow. Brad and Jeff are back from 6.
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0: We've got the best hits to play all through the

0: Courtney Alaya from Rain & Horn Goulburn and Gungahlin. 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We would love to hear from you and assist where we can, because at Rain & Horn, we care. 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
10: Seeing delays in Maroolan on the Hume Highway in both directions due to ongoing roadworks with contraflow in place at all times. So allow about 20 minutes of extra travel time. Hume Highway moving well this morning. Goulburn to Yass, a 57-minute run. 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I'm Lisa Kowalski. That's the latest traffic on 93.5 Eagle FM.
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14: From the Capital Radio Newsroom, good morning. I'm Tia Priest-Willamott.
0: The federal government and opposition have both rejected calls to tax the oil and gas industry. One Nation has announced a policy which would tax the industry 10% on their exports, claiming it would raise up to $13 billion. The Greens and Independents are demanding a 25% tax to help prop up the budget. Liberal leader Angus Taylor argues the sector already contributes $22 billion to the nation's finances.
11: I want that number to go up, but let me tell you how I want it to go up. I want it to go up because there's more investment and more production of oil and gas in this country. More investment, more jobs, more opportunities for Australians. That's how we do it.
0: Overseas, China and Russia have condemned a US decision to charge Cuba's former president Raul Castro. The 94-year-old is facing an indictment from the United States over the 1996 downing of two planes, which killed four people. The Chinese foreign ministry has called on the US to stop using coercion and threats, but Cuban human rights activist Rosa Maria Paya says the move is about more than just the charges.
14: We understand this indictment not only as an act of justice, but also as an act of solidarity with the Cuban people in this crucial moment.
0: A University of Queensland study shows anti-vaping campaigns are falling short on practical guidance. Dr. Tianzi Sun says more than half portrayed e-cigarettes as equally or more harmful than cigarettes, which could make smoking appear less risky, and she wants that to change.
15: It would be to include more direct behavioural change guidance that could be, if you have an urge to vape, you could go and call a friend instead or take a walk. Also to be using the vaping and smoking claims really carefully to avoid those unintended consequences. And another one is to use more youth-relevant themes.
0: And a new report shows electric vehicle sales in Australia have reached record highs this year. EV purchases have so far jumped 65% compared to 2025. Surging fuel prices as a result of the Iran war are believed to have played a role in the take-up. Aman Gore from the Electric Vehicle Council says it's become a more accessible form of transport.
16: There are 10 models of EVs available under $40,000, and you can save up to $3,000 per year by driving an EV because you avoid the gut punch of driving on petrol.
0: Round 12 of the NRL has kicked off with a historic result in Canberra. The Dolphins securing four straight wins for the first time in club history, with star halfback Isaiah Katoa best on ground as the Finns downed the Raiders 30-22. And the Maroons are in full swing with their training sessions as the 2026 team comes together. A number of new faces have been brought in this year, including Sam Walker for the injured Tom Dearden. And that's the latest news update from the Capital Radio Newsroom. I'm Tia Priest-Willamott.
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17: The cheapest unleaded 91 in Goulburn is at the Metro on Braidwood Road, which is going for $1.72. Cheapest diesel is also at the Metro Petroleum on Braidwood Road, selling at $2.04 a litre.
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18: Taking a look at the weather now. It's set to be a partly cloudy one today, though as we hit the night, some showers are anticipated. Cloudy with a medium chance of showers in the east for your Saturday, then more cloud anticipated on your Sunday. Goulburn going to go for a top of 14 degrees today, currently sitting at 6. In Braidwood is right now 7 degrees, going to be at 13 today. And in Canberra, going to reach a maximum of 17 degrees. Right now, pretty cold at 1.5.
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18: 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Hey there, how you doing? Without my partner in crime, Jeb, today, he is out going, having a bit of an early weekend, but he'll be back on Monday. Cannot wait for that. But something also I cannot wait for, Fuel the Music. The last three fuel vouchers to give away is today. So keep on listening, because at any point this hour, next hour, and from 8 o'clock, the music is going to run out and you need to give us a call as soon as you hear it because we've got some really huge fuel vouchers to give away. It's Refuel the Music. All thanks to Harvey Norman Goulburn for all your furniture, electrical and computer needs. Also, more fun to be had. I had a bit of an experience in the bathroom the other day. It sounded kind of weird, but I assure you it's not. It has to do with the new sink we got installed at our station. And also more fun to be had. Brekkie Bangers too. Go to our 935 Eagle FM Facebook and Instagram. Put your votes in for today's Brekkie Banger to play out from 8. So let's get into this fun, shall we? Starting it off, it's Justin Timberlake. Can't Stop the Feeling. I got

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4: Seeing delays in Maroolan on the Hume Highway in both directions due to ongoing roadworks with contraflow in place at all times, so allow about 20 minutes of extra travel time. Hume Highway moving well this morning. Goulburn to Yass, a 57-minute run. 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I'm Lisa Kowalski. That's the latest traffic on 93.5 Eagle FM.
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1: And we ran out of a bit of fuel just a moment ago with Justin Bieber's Daisies. And calling through, we have John from Marulan. Now, mate, like, I was wondering, how much fuel do you need to go through each week?
2: Probably about a tank.
1: A tank worth of fuel. And how much would that cost you?
2: Yeah, $80, $90 or so.
1: $80, $90 a week. That's pretty expensive, especially like how the fuel prices are at the moment. But let's see if we can help you out with this, with Refuel the Music. I'm going to fuel up the fuel now, just getting it in there. And buddy, guess how much fuel you have won. How much the fuel voucher you won is?
2: Say about 500.
1: Not that high, but you have won yourself a $200 fuel voucher, mate.
2: Cool, thank you very much.
1: No worries, John. I hope you get some good use out of that $200 fuel voucher. But I will say, like, while we're not going to go as high as $500, there is a bigger jackpot on the way. A few more bigger jackpots to win in Refuel the Music. 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Your next chance to win could be at any moment today. 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

0: Team up from Madonna and Sabrina Carpenter on 93.5 Eagle FM, just as we hit about 25 past six. It's Eagle FM Breakfast with Brad, doing it without Jeff today, but he'll be back on Monday. We'll say with Refuel the Music, the phone has already been blowing up just so much this morning. Already received about 20 missed calls, including one person who just kept calling after I did the Refuel the Music break just then. You gotta be patient, you gotta wait, you gotta keep on listening for the next big song, because it could be happening any second. You gotta be ready. Until then, though, I want to have a little bit of a chat with you about, you know, wondering, I wanted to ask, what is the best small feeling in the world to you? And what I mean by that, you know, maybe it could be the groove off the back of a remote control, or it could be, you know, putting a new set of new bed sheets on and just relaxing that way, you know, how great new bed sheets are. Well, for me, this happened actually yesterday. So to explain, on Wednesday, we had Go-To Plumbing come visit our station building because we needed the plumbing job done, getting both the kitchens and bathrooms sorted. And that meant that I couldn't be able to use the bathroom on Wednesday at all, even when they finished up. So yesterday was when I finally got to use the bathroom here at the station. And what happened was, you know, I did my business, and obviously I've got to be hygienic, so I went to wash my hands. And I turned the tap on, cold water, put my hands underneath, and I immediately jolted back because it was such a different feeling than normal. It was heavenly. The pressure of this new tap that we had installed filled me with so much calmness in a way that I hadn't with a bath tap in years. Like before, the pressure was like almost like a shower level spray, but this, it was soft. It was lush. It was everything that needed it to be. And I just never had a bathroom experience like this at all before, but I mean, shout out to Go-To Plumbing for doing a good job with our plumbing. If you need a soothing bath tap, sink tap, they can do the job for you. It's all happening here on Eagle FM.
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9: In Paddy's River, reports of a car breakdown on the Hume Highway southbound approaching Marimba Road. Delays in Maroolan on the Hume Highway in both ways due to ongoing roadworks and contraflow in place at all times. So allow about 20 minutes of extra travel time. And Goulburn to Eagle Hawk via the Federal 48-minute run. 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I'm Lisa Kowalski. That's the latest traffic on 93.5 Eagle FM. 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
12: From the Capital Radio Newsroom, good morning. I'm Tia Priest-Willamott. The federal government and opposition have both rejected calls to tax the oil and gas industry. One Nation has announced a policy which would tax the industry 10% on their exports, claiming it would raise up to $13 billion. The Greens and Independents are demanding a 25% tax to help prop up the budget. Liberal leader Angus Taylor argues the sector already contributes $22 billion to the nation's finances.
13: I want that number to go up, but let me tell you how I want it to go up. I want it to go up because there's more investment and more production of oil and gas in this country. More investment, more jobs, more opportunities for Australians. That's how we do it.
12: Overseas, China and Russia have condemned a US decision to charge Cuba's former president, Raul Castro. The 94-year-old is facing an indictment from the United States over the 1996 downing of two planes, which killed four people. The Chinese foreign ministry has called on the US to stop using coercion and threats, but Cuban human rights activist Rosa Maria Paya says the move is about more than just the charges.
14: We understand this indictment not only as an act of justice, but also as an act of solidarity with the Cuban people in this crucial moment.
12: A University of Queensland study shows anti-vaping campaigns are falling short on practical guidance. Dr. Tianzi Sun says more than half portrayed e-cigarettes as equally or more harmful than cigarettes, which could make smoking appear less risky, and she wants that to change.
15: It would be to include more direct behavioural change guidance that could be, if you have an urge to vape, you could go and call a friend instead or take a walk. Also, to be using the vaping and smoking claim really carefully to avoid there's unintended consequences. And another one is to use more youth-relevant themes.
12: And a new report shows electric vehicle sales in Australia have reached record highs this year. EV purchases have so far jumped 65% compared to 2025. Surging fuel prices as a result of the Iran war are believed to have played a role in the take-up. Aman Gore from the Electric Vehicle Council says it's become a more accessible form of transport.
16: There are 10 models of EVs available under $40,000, and you can save up to $3,000 per year by driving an EV because you avoid the gut punch of driving on petrol.
12: Round 12 of the NRL has kicked off with a historic result in Canberra. The Dolphins securing four straight wins for the first time in club history, with star halfback Isaiah Katoa best on ground as the Finns downed the Raiders 30-22. And the Maroons are in full swing with their training sessions as the 2026 team comes together. A number of new faces have been brought in this year, including Sam Walker for the injured Tom Dearden. And that's the latest news update from the Capital Radio newsroom. I'm Tia Priest-Willamott.
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17: The cheapest unleaded 91 in Goulburn is at the Metro on Braidwood Road, which is going for $1.72. Cheapest diesel is also at the Metro Petroleum on Braidwood Road, selling at $2.04 a litre.
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18: Taking a look at the weather now. It's set to be a partly cloudy one today, though as we hit the night, some showers are anticipated. Cloudy with a medium chance of showers in the east for your Saturday, then more cloud anticipated on your Sunday. Goulburn going to go for a top of 14 degrees today, currently sitting at 6. In Braidwood is right now 7 degrees, going to be at 13 today. And in Canberra, going to reach a maximum of 17 degrees. Right now, pretty cold at 1.5.
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18: 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And, you know, what's on today as well? It's the last day of Refuel the Music. Only two more chances left to win. So you better be listening because it could be within the next half hour, next 10 minutes, next hour. Any minute now, music will go off. So get ready for Refuel the Music. Thanks to, all thanks to Harvey Norman Goldman for all your furniture, electrical and computer needs. I'm without Jeff today. He'll be back on Monday, but we're still going to play Brekkie Bangers. I'll be telling you the songs if you haven't looked on our Facebook and Instagram just yet. Also, a bit of a tabloid about an Instagram handle of one celebrity, the celebrity behind this song. 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
19: 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I just-

0: It's the Eagle FM Breakfast with Brad and Jev. Thanks to Guys the Motors, Goulburn. I'm flying it solo today. I'm Brad. Jev is out. But it's just because he's out doesn't mean we're not stopping with Friday Breaky Bangers. Yep, it's the game we play each week where we put it out to you on Facebook and Instagram. What song you want us to play today? And our theme was, it was World Golf Day for today's theme. That's right, because we'll be talking about that in the National Days in the next hour. But we decided to go with the most gothic songs that we know. So my choice was good old Linkin Park. In the end, I could just feel the angst, the grunge just building in me whenever I hear this song. And Chev's choice, it was Sum 41's In Too Deep. Just hearing that, I can just, even just from the sound, I can see the frosted tips on the lead singer's hair. It's a bit more of the pop punk era than more goth, but still has that, you know, same energy. It was, you know, pushing in that direction of the 2000s. Yeah, it's a nostalgia for that gothic era, isn't it? But checking out the stats so far on our Facebook and Instagram, currently my song with Linkin Park is in the lead on Facebook 6-2 and on Instagram 7-4. So currently you guys want to hear In the End, but if you want to hear Sum 41's song In Too Deep, you still got to get your vote in. There's still time. Just go to 935 Eagle FM, our Facebook and Instagram. It's your chance to win with Friday Breaky Bangers.
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2: In Paddy's River, reports of a car breakdown on the Hume Highway southbound approaching Marimba Road. Delays in Maroolan on the Hume Highway in both ways due to ongoing roadworks and contraflow in place at all times, so allow about 20 minutes of extra travel time. And Goulburn to Eagle Hawk via the federal 48-minute run. 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I'm Lisa Kowalski. That's the latest traffic on 93.5 Eagle FM.
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0: So when it comes to most online accounts, you know, we have our names featured as is. You know, Facebook does that primarily. But on social media accounts like Instagram, the usernames are known as handles, and people get a bit more creative with them. But one which did have a bit of confusion attached to it was this lady's... Turn up the music, turn down the lights. Yep, Lizzo herself. She's got a new album dropping June 5th. Can't say the title of it. It's a bit too hot for radio at the moment, but get ready for that new album. I'm pretty excited myself. Regardless, she just recently on X responded to a fan who in their post mentioned that they only just realized that Lizzo's Instagram handle wasn't Lizzo Beating, but Lizzo Be Eating. You know, it's most of the people looking at Instagram or on their phone, probably a bit too small screen, didn't realize there was only one E, then two, fair enough. But why is it called Lizzo Be Eating? Well, according to Lizzo herself, she started her Instagram as a food blog so she could eat for free, but then her music career blew up and she went with that. Just very simple like that. Was going for one career option, then this other one blew up and became a thing and went with that. So a bit of an interesting, funny story, and she's kept the handle as is. Well, in-joke for those who know, I guess. But in that regard, like, I think of my Instagram handle. I'm BradM2001, you can see on our 935 Eagle FM Instagram. But before then, I was known as Bradoddy for the win. T-H-A with a one in place of the I. And the reason I was that was because I was trying to start a YouTube account myself. I was gonna go as Bradoddy or Bradoddy because I was doing parodies and I'm Brad, Bradoddy. But all my friends thought it was Bradoddy, so I went with that instead. I didn't even end up making any YouTube videos. I just kept the handle as that for like years and years for high school. And everyone was getting annoyed because each of my accounts had a different username. Ah, good times. Hey, more fun stuff coming up next hour on Eagle FM Breakfast.
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13: Paddy's River reports of a car breakdown on the Hume Highway southbound approaching Marimba Road. Seen delays in Maroolan on the Hume Highway both ways due to ongoing roadworks and contraflow in place at all times. And Goulburn to Yass via the Hume Highway, a 57-minute run. 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I'm Lisa Kowalski. That's the latest traffic on 93.5 Eagle FM. 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
14: From the Capital Radio Newsroom, good morning. I'm Tia Brice-Willamott. 11 Australians detained by Israeli forces are on their way home via Turkey after being released and deported from Israel. They were part of a flotilla intercepted while trying to deliver aid to Gaza. Israel's far-right national security minister has faced global condemnation for taunting some of the activists while they were detained. Global flotilla spokesperson Ronia Batras says they will keep up their campaign.
15: I frankly think strongly worded letters are not what we need right now. We need more action, but we are seeing some response from governments. But as far as the advocacy goes for the Palestinian people, we will not be deterred.
14: Another group of Australians with links to ISIS are believed to be on their way back to Australia from Syria. It is understood the women and children have left a camp in the country's northeast to travel to Damascus before flying to Australia. The exact timing of the group's journey is not currently clear. Researchers have managed to film a type of immune cell that eats melanoma cells and helps slow the growth of tumours. After devouring the skin cancer, the cells display a biological red flag to alert the rest of the immune system. Scientists hope it will lead to new treatments that destroy drug-resistant tumours. The Garvan Institute's Professor Tri Fun says the discovery may help treat other forms of cancer.
16: These macrophages make up a third of the cells, not just in skin cancers like melanomas, but can make up to a third of the cells in other tumours like brain tumours. So we're really curious to see if the same thing that we see in the melanomas might also hold true in these other cancers.
14: And one in four Aussie families is cutting back on children's sport. Gabrielle Hodson explains.
17: A national Compare Club survey of 1,000 parents has found many riddled by guilt, with one in four ditching kids' sport to save cash. It's also found that where there's financial pressure, half of all families are having more arguments about money. News Corp says 55% of parents with a child under 18 describe themselves as struggling or just getting by. 42% of these families were also spending less on music, dance and tutoring. Even worse, 78% were spending less on trips to museums, zoos and theme parks. Gabrielle Hodson reporting.
14: The Dolphins have picked up their fourth victory on the bounce, defeating the Canberra Raiders 30-22 in the nation's capital. Both sides were missing key personnel through origin commitments, but the Dolphins stood up to move up to seventh on the table. In Blues camp on the Central Coast, Nathan Cleary says Stephen Crichton will rise to the occasion on Wednesday night, despite being out of form at club level. And Alex de Minaur is through to the semis at the Hamburg Open after a straight sets quarterfinal win over Lucinio Dardry this morning. The Aussie dominated the Italian 6-love 6-3. And that's the latest news update from the Capital Radio Newsroom. I'm Tia Priest-Willamott.
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18: The cheapest unleaded 91 in Goulburn is at the Metro on Braidwood Road, which is going for $1.72. Cheapest diesel is also at the Metro Petroleum on Braidwood Road, selling at $2.04 a litre.
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0: Taking a look at the weather now. It's set to be a partly cloudy one today, though as we hit the night, some showers are anticipated. Cloudy with a medium chance of showers in the east for your Saturday, then more cloud anticipated on your Sunday. Goulburn going to go for a top of 14 degrees today, currently sitting at 6. In Braidwood, it's right now 7 degrees, going to be at 13 today. And in Canberra, going to reach a maximum of 17 degrees. Right now, pretty cold at 1.5.
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0: Happy Friday. Made it to the end of the week. Hey, how you going? It's Brad joining you on Eagle FM Breakfast. 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I'm without my mate Jeff today. He has gone out for the weekend. A bit of an early start, but we'll be back in Monday next week for a new week. But until then, though, what's going on today? Well, the second last chance to win today in Refuel the Music. I've got two more vouchers left to give. It could be within the next 20 minutes, next 5 minutes, next 10. Just got to keep on listening because I'm looking at the music system right now and it's giving me the shakes. It's peltering out. I can hear it sputtering in the background as we speak. So keep on listening for Refuel the Music, powered by Masterlift, Open Mobility, Goulburn Ag Horse and Pet, along with Highlands Tiny Homes. Also be chatting about National Days in just a second as well. What's it on today, the 22nd of May? Gonna get very gothic. That's all I gotta say. All the info on the way. Now it's Bruno Mars for Goulburn's best music on Eagle FM.

0: it's hard to say that I'd rather stay awake when I'm asleep, because my dreams are bursting at the seams.
1: 93.5 Eagle FM Breakfast with Brad and Jev, or at least with Brad today. Jev is out, but he'll be back next week. And now it's time to look at the national day for today. 7 days a week. And today we're taking a look at World Goth Day. Yes, that era that I think some of us had to have gone through in high school. You know, that angsty teen with the black hair dye, the eyeliner, maybe even some fishnets. I'm just only saying that because I've got some fishnets here at the studio still from like the Vegas party we did of like months ago. Might be wearing that in a photo soon with some eyeliner and some guyliner, if you will. But yeah, World Goth Day. It's all about digging out that thick black eyeliner, safety pin, riddle pants, let your inner goth out for the day. Get angsty about the world. And yet, you know, there are ways to enjoy it. You know, you could watch some sort of gothic movies. You know, Batman's pretty gothic if you're going to go superhero direction, but obviously Twilight with the vampirism, even a bit of Harry Potter. Maybe read up on a bit of My Immortal. If you know that one, you know that one. But also, yeah, just listen to some gothic music. We've got some brekkie bangers. You know, we have our Sum 41 song, Linkin Park, as well, that you can pick between on our 935 Facebook and Instagram. The poll is up there as we speak. But also, you know, Panic at the Disco, or at least classic era Panic, you know, with I Write Sins Not Tragedies, gets the full goth energy out. So let out your inner goth, get angsty, get real. 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
16: Still seeing delays in Maroolan on the Hume Highway both ways between Jarara Road and Highland Way. It's due to ongoing roadworks with contraflow in place at all times, so allow about 20 minutes of extra travel time. Goulburn Tiaz via the Hume Highway, a 57-minute run. Getting vaccinated this winter is the best way to protect yourself and others from serious illness, especially if you're 65 and over. 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I'm Lise Kowalski. That's the latest traffic on 93.5 Eagle FM.
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19: From the Capital Radio Newsroom, good morning. I'm Tia Brice-Willamott. 11 Australians detained by Israeli forces are on their way home via Turkey after being released and deported from Israel. They were part of a flotilla intercepted while trying to deliver aid to Gaza. Israel's far-right national security minister has faced global condemnation for taunting

0: some of the activists while they were detained. Global Flotilla spokesperson Rania Batras says they will keep up their campaign.
1: I frankly think strongly worded letters are not what we need right now. We need more action, but we are seeing some response from governments. But as far as the advocacy goes for the Palestinian people, we will not be deterred.
0: Another group of Australians with links to ISIS are believed to be on their way back to Australia from Syria. It is understood the women and children have left a camp in the country's northeast to travel to Damascus before flying to Australia. The exact timing of the group's journey is not currently clear. Researchers have managed to film a type of immune cell that eats melanoma cells and helps slow the growth of tumours. After devouring the skin cancer, the cells display a biological red flag to alert the rest of the immune system. Scientists hope it will lead to new treatments that destroy drug-resistant tumours. The Garvan Institute's Professor Tree Fun says the discovery may help treat other forms of cancer.
2: These macrophages make up a third of the cells, not just in skin cancers like melanomas, but can make up to a third of the cells in other tumours like brain tumours. So we're really curious to see if the same thing that we see in the melanomas might also hold true in these other cancers.
0: And one in four Aussie families is cutting back on children's sport. Gabrielle Hodson explains.
3: A national Compare Club survey of 1,000 parents has found many riddled by guilt, with one in four ditching kids' sport to save cash. It's also found that where there's financial pressure, half of all families are having more arguments about money. News Corp says 55% of parents with a child under 18 describe themselves as struggling or just getting by. 42% of these families are also spending less on music, dance and tutoring. Even worse, 78% were spending less on trips to museums, zoos and theme parks. Gabrielle Hodson reporting.
0: The Dolphins have picked up their fourth victory on the bounce, defeating the Canberra Raiders 30-22 in the nation's capital. Both sides were missing key personnel through origin commitments, but the Dolphins stood up to move up to seventh on the table. In Blues camp on the Central Coast, Nathan Cleary says Stephen Crichton will rise to the occasion on Wednesday night, despite being out of form at club level. And Alex de Minaur is through to the semis at the Hamburg Open after a straight sets quarterfinal win over Lucinio Dardry this morning. The Aussie dominated the Italian 6-love 6-3. And that's the latest news update from the Capital Radio Newsroom. I'm Tia Priest-Willamott.
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5: The cheapest unleaded 91 in Goulburn is at the Metro on Braidwood Road, which is going for $1.72. Cheapest diesel is also at the Metro Petroleum on Braidwood Road, selling at $2.04 a litre.
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6: Taking a look at the weather now. It's set to be a partly cloudy one today, though as we hit the night, some showers are anticipated. Cloudy with a medium chance of showers in the east for your Saturday, then more cloud anticipated on your Sunday. Goulburn going to go for a top of 14 degrees today, currently sitting at 6. In Braidwood, it's right now 7 degrees, going to be at 13 today. And in Canberra, going to reach a maximum of 17 degrees. Right now, pretty cold at 1.5.
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6: And would you look at that? We ran out of fuel again just before the news. Refuel the music. We need a top up. 48222935. Your chance to win the fuel voucher this hour. All thanks to Harvey Norman Goulburn for all your furniture, electrical and computer needs. Hey, it's Brad with you on Eagle FM Breakfast. Jev out today, but back on Monday. More fun to be had alongside Refuel this hour, this next half of the hour. At least we've got the birthday book awarding someone that $25 cash. Thanks to Carpet One Goulburn, as well as our totally awesome birthday bag. We'll be opening the book up in just a second. Also today in tabloids, we're talking about an actor who a few years ago had to retire early due to medical conditions, a double whammy of medical conditions, and just want to hear about how he's been going since then. All the details inside the next 15 minutes for your Eagle FM breakfast. Here to have some fun together. It's Benson Boone now.

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1: Yes, we ran out of fuel again a bit earlier, but calling through, it's Kate from Goulburn. Now, Kate, I was wondering, like, what fuel does your car take?
2: Unleaded.
1: Oh, you're on unleaded. Unleaded 91, 95?
2: 91.
1: 91? Yeah, that's fair enough. Like, sometimes it goes to about $1.70, but, man, during the crisis a few weeks ago, it was getting hectic, wasn't it?
2: Yeah, doing a lot of walking.
1: I've been doing a lot of scooting myself. But, you know, I'm going to help make things easier for you. I've got a fuel voucher to give. Let's just fuel up the music again first. Let's play it out. Alrighty then. So, you have just won yourself, Kate, a $200 fuel voucher. Congratulations.
2: Oh, my God. Thank you so much.
1: Thank you for calling through, Kate. Thanks for coming in clutch and refueling the music for us. That's two vouchers done. One more to go. The last fuel voucher. How much will it be? And when is it going to play out? Keep on listening here on Eagle FM Breakfast. Sometime from 8 o'clock, we'll run out of music again. Run out of fuel for the music. 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Until then, it's time to shut up and dance on Eagle FM.

0: opening up the birthday book for your Friday, last day of the week. So I'll be awarding out your $25 cash and birthday, totally awesome birthday bag. All thanks to Carpet One Goulburn on 19 Ellesmere Street. 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But before we get into giving out the prize, you know, we've got to announce the birthdays for today. So I want to wish a happy birthday to Hugh Colless, celebrating his birthday. Love from Katharina and the girls, his daughters. Happy birthday to you, Hugh. You're celebrating a birthday alongside one Novak Djokovic, who is going to be in 39 today, and also Bradley Martin. Not me, Bradley Martin, but the bodybuilder that goes by the same name, who's turning 37 today. I've been confused for this guy multiple times. I don't know how, why, but it's happened. Trust me on that one. But regardless, it's now time to announce the winner of our totally awesome birthday bag and $25 cash for this week. It's going to be little Hannah Kuja. Have a great day. Love from mum and dad. Celebrated their birthday on Wednesday. Congratulations, Hannah. You are our birthday book winner. You can come to our station on 136 Lagoon Street anytime today to pick up your amazing prize. And thanks to everyone for getting their name into the birthday book for this week. If you're celebrating a birthday next week or know someone who is, make sure to get that name in online at eaglefm.com.au to go into the running, to win the cash, the birthday bag, all that. Thanks to Carpa One Goulburn.
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7: Classic DNFM, it's 12 to 8, possible showers in 14 today, tomorrow possible showers 16, Sunday partly cloudy 18, and Monday a shower 2 and 18. Goulburn on top of 14 today, currently 7, Crookwell on top of 12, currently 6, and Canberra expecting 17, but it's still on 1 degree and it's been stuck there all morning. It's 11 to 8, Trevor Classic, DNFM.

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8: One of my personal favourite actors of the 80s, 90s, even a bit of the 2000s that he was in is Bruce Willis.
9: Come out to the coast, we'll get together, have a few laughs.
8: Probably the safest John McClane diehard quote I could play right there, but I also really love his role in Pulp Fiction. Watched that movie for the first time last year. So good. Recommend it if you haven't watched it already. Regardless, with Bruce, it was very sad news in 2022 when his family revealed that he had to retire from acting due to a diagnosis of aphasia, which then nearly a year later was revealed to also be due to frontotemporal dementia. And a lot of people have been wondering what his condition has been since then. And his daughter, Rumor Willis, was on the Inside Edit podcast just a few days ago, where she revealed that, you know, he's doing all right at the moment. She said that she's just so grateful she gets to see him. Even though it's very different now, she's still grateful. There's a sweetness to him in this current form that, you know, he's always had this kind of macho dude persona, as Rumor says, but he's also pretty fragile. He's pretty sweet. And just the tenderness that maybe being Bruce Willis might not have allowed him to do in a certain way. And this current situation that he's in with the condition is giving him that ability to do so. But another interesting thing that's come up for her was the fact that it seems to be a lot more prevalent, the frontotemporal dementia diagnosis, than she really realised. Because since the diagnosis on Bruce, a lot more people have come up to her saying, oh, my uncle had that, my dad had that. So in a weird way, there's been a bit of a positive boost of people being more open about the disease, about the condition, more open about the condition. So that's the current status with Bruce. He's not returning to acting anytime soon, but he's in a better condition. He's been more positive, and that's all we can really hope for, you know?
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22: Delays continuing in Maroolan on the Hume Highway between Jarara Road and Highland Way with ongoing roadworks and contraflow in place at all times. We also have roadworks in Brisbane Grove on Braidwood Road with single lane closures in place until 6 p.m. and Goulburn Tiaz via the Hume Highway 57 minute run. 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I'm Lisa Kowalski. That's the latest traffic on 93.5 Eagle FM.
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23: From the Capital Radio Newsroom, good morning. I'm Tia Priest-Willamont. Iran has expanded the no-go zone around the Strait of Hormuz, defying the US to take it. President Donald Trump says he will not give up until the strait is open.
24: We want it open. We want it free. We don't want tolls.
25: Can they keep their highly enriched uranium?
24: No. We get the highly enriched. We will get it. We don't need it. We don't want it. We'll probably destroy it after we get it, but we're not going to let them have it.
23: 11 Australians detained by Israeli forces are now in Istanbul after being released and deported. The group was part of a flotilla which was intercepted, breaching Israel's blockade of Gaza. The Australians are being checked over in a Turkish hospital before returning home. Zach Schofield was among the Australian cohort and claims he's been subjected to physical and psychological abuse.
0: We were taken to prison and treated really poorly. Many of us haven't eaten for days. We're denied water for 2 days.
23: The Albanese government is reportedly open to amendments on its proposal to tax some discretionary trusts. Labor sources have told the Herald a months-long consultation on the trust changes is being planned. The government is, however, expected to attempt to push its CGT and negative gearing changes through Parliament by July. A quarter of surveyed families say they're cutting back on children's sport due to rising cost of living pressures. A new Compare Club survey shows parents are ditching everything from swimming lessons to birthday parties and extracurricular activities such as music lessons. Head of Research and Insights Kate Brown says it's causing tensions since people don't want their children to be missing out.
1: Activities where kids are getting the opportunity to socialise, it's really good for their physical health, mental health and their development. And we're really looking beyond cutting back those sort of luxury extras and really getting into the nitty-gritty now.
23: And today is National Walk Safely to School Day, encouraging primary students to make their way to the playground on foot. The initiative aims to combat childhood obesity and improve classroom focus through daily exercise. Parents are encouraged to walk with their children to school today. The Pedestrian Council's Harold Scrooby says walking to school has health benefits.
4: Over 25% of our children are now overweight or obese. Walking is probably the best way. Walking regularly is the best way for children to get back to good health.
23: The Canberra Raiders have gone down at home to the Dolphins 30-22. Both sides were missing key personnel to origin duty and injury. And Hawthorn have had a 9-point win over Adelaide, extending their winning streak to 12 games. After a slow start, the Hawks winning the clash 75-66. Hawks coach Sam Mitchell says he was pleased with how his side responded after a disappointing first quarter.
8: Beaten in every tough aspect of the game. I thought the players adjusted really well. We made a couple of changes at quarter time.
23: And that's the latest news update from the Capital Radio Newsroom. I'm Tia Priest-Willamott.
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9: The cheapest unleaded 91 in Goulburn is at the Metro on Braidwood Road, which is going for $1.72. Cheapest diesel is also at the Metro Petroleum on Braidwood Road, selling at $2.04 a litre.
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14: Checking the weather for you Friday. It's looking to be a partly cloudy one, though as we hit the night time, showers are anticipated. Tomorrow, cloudy with a medium chance of showers in the east. And then for your Sunday, more cloud expected. So just cloudy all around. Goulburn going for a top of 14 today. Currently sitting at about 7 degrees. In Braidwood, it's at 8 degrees right now. Going to be 13 today. And in Canberra, a top of 17. Currently 1.5 degrees.
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14: Made it to 8 o'clock now, 5 minutes past 8 to be exact. Hey, it's Brad joining you on Eagle FM Breakfast. Sorry, a bit croaky there. Thanks to Geisler Motors, Goulburn. We are live. Thanks to them. Home to Hyundai, Mitsubishi, Chevy, Subaru and GWM. All the big brands, all in one place. I'm without my mate Jeff today, but he'll be back with you on Monday. I will say, if you heard a bit of a technical error last 15 minutes, sorry about that, but thank you so much for calling through. We've got that fixed up right away. So now we should all be smooth sailing from here. What's going on this next half hour? Well, don't forget, Refuel the Music. The last fuel voucher could be yours. Just got to keep on listening because, I mean, I'm seeing some steam just fly out of this music machine. It's, you know, it's going to happen. Keep on listening. Refuel the Music. All thanks to Harvey Norman Goldman for your furniture, electrical and computer needs, all of that. And what's going to happen as well? Well, we've got Friday Breaky Bangers. Next 6 minutes, I'll be tallying the votes of which gothic song you want me to play out. 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

On for your Friday, it's Eagle FM Breakfast with Brad and Jev, or at least Brad minus Jev today. But just because he's gone doesn't mean we weren't playing Breaky Bangers. That's right, our two songs. They were In the End by Linkin Park and In Too Deep by Sum 41. And as voted by you on our Facebook and Instagram, the winning song by a ratio of 13 to 6 is Linkin Park's In the End. 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

0: 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Jeff's choice, he lost out this week, but anything could happen next week. 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

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Thanks to Geisler Motors, Goulburn. Hey, you're joined by Brad today without Jev, but he'll

0: just a concert. It's a celebration of local talent and the enduring power of song to bring a community together. Featuring guest vocalist Lucy DeHossen. 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So those are some of the things that are going on this weekend here in Goulburn and the Southern Tablelands. 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
15: Seeing delays at Immerulin on the Hume Highway both ways due to ongoing roadworks with a contraflow in place at all times. Allow about 20 minutes of extra travel time. In Goulburn Centre, a little patchy along Clinton Street approaching Sloane Street and Goulburn to Queanbeyan and via Federal Highway and Sutton Road taking just over an hour. Choose to fight M&D this big freeze. 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I'm Lisa Kowalski. That's the latest traffic on 93.5 Eagle FM.
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19: From the Capital Radio Newsroom, good morning. I'm Tia Priest-Willamott.
5: Iran has expanded the no-go zone around the Strait of Hormuz, defying the US.

0: take it. President Donald Trump says he will not give up until the strait is open.
1: We want it open. We want it free. We don't want tolls.
2: Can they keep their highly enriched uranium?
1: No. We get the highly enriched. We will get it. We don't need it. We don't want it. We'll probably destroy it after we get it, but we're not going to let them have it.
0: 11 Australians detained by Israeli forces are now in Istanbul after being released and deported. The group was part of a flotilla which was intercepted, breaching Israel's blockade of Gaza. The Australians are being checked over in a Turkish hospital before returning home. Zach Schofield was among the Australian cohort and claims he's been subjected to physical and psychological abuse.
3: We were taken to prison and treated really poorly. Many of us haven't eaten for days. We're denied water for 2 days.
0: The Albanese government is reportedly open to amendments on its proposal to tax some discretionary trusts. Labor sources have told the Herald a months-long consultation on the trust changes is being planned. The government is, however, expected to attempt to push its CGT and negative gearing changes through Parliament by July. A quarter of surveyed families say they're cutting back on children's sport due to rising cost of living pressures. A new Compare Club survey shows parents are ditching everything from swimming lessons to birthday parties and extracurricular activities such as music lessons. Head of Research and Insights Kate Brown says it's causing tensions since people don't want their children to be missing out.
4: Activities where kids are getting the opportunity to socialise, it's really good for their physical health, mental health and their development. And we're really looking beyond cutting back those sort of luxury extras and really getting into the nitty-gritty now.
0: And today is National Walk Safely to School Day, encouraging primary students to make their way to the playground on foot. The initiative aims to combat childhood obesity and improve classroom focus through daily exercise. Parents are encouraged to walk with their children to school today. The Pedestrian Council's Harold Scrooby says walking to school has health benefits.
5: Over 25% of our children are now overweight or obese. Walking is probably the best way. Walking regularly is the best way for children to get back to good health.
0: The Canberra Raiders have gone down at home to the Dolphins 30-22. Both sides were missing key personnel to origin duty and injury. And Hawthorn have had a 9-point win over Adelaide, extending their winning streak to 12 games. After a slow start, the Hawks winning the clash 75-66. Hawks coach Sam Mitchell says he was pleased with how his side responded after a disappointing first quarter.
6: Beaten in every tough aspect of the game. I thought the players adjusted really well. We made a couple of changes at quarter time.
0: And that's the latest news update from the Capital Radio newsroom. I'm Tia Priest-Willamott.
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8: The cheapest unleaded 91 in Goulburn is at the Metro on Braidwood Road, which is going for $1.72. Cheapest diesel is also at the Metro Petroleum on Braidwood Road, selling at $2.04 a litre.
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9: Checking the weather for you Friday. It's looking to be a partly cloudy one, though as we hit the night time, showers are anticipated. Tomorrow, cloudy with a medium chance of showers in the east. And then for your Sunday, more cloud expected. So just cloudy all around. Goulburn going for a top of 14 today. Currently sitting at about 7 degrees. In Braidwood, it's at 8 degrees right now. Going to be 13 today. And in Canberra, a top of 17. Currently 1.5 degrees.
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9: 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Thanks to Geisler Motors. Are you looking to sell that extra car in the family? Well, Geislers are paying top dollar for used vehicles. Go find out what you could score today. I'm doing it without Jeff, but he'll be back on your Monday returning for a new week. But what's going on this next half hour? Well, for one, you got to make sure that you're driving carefully if you're going through a school zone. You know, school zones are enforced. You got to be driving safely. Do the limit. Kids are around. You know, make that commute a bit easier for everyone. And the second thing, big important thing, refuel the music. I'm looking at the fuel gauge right now, and I think we only have enough fuel to last us 2, maybe 3 songs. So get ready. Your last chance to win a fuel voucher. How much will it be? You just got to keep on listening to find out. Refuel music coming up. Thanks to Harvey Norman Goulburn. Also got today in tabloids on the way. A lot of fun to be had, so let's get into it with Justin Bieber.

0: Oh, no.
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0: Yeah, sure do, 100%. It's time to refuel the music. 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
1: It's the last time to play Refuel the Music. We ran out of fuel just a moment ago on Good Old Houdini by Dua Lipa. And Tony, mate, I was wondering, have you been impacted pretty hard by the fuel situation going on?
2: Yeah, it's one, isn't it? There's a few things we've had to cancel to get through the fuel crisis.
1: Yeah, it's been tough to afford things, and like it's just so expensive with the fuel, ain't it?
2: It is, yeah.
1: Well, I'm going to see if I could try and help you out, mate. You've called in for the last Refuel the Music. I'm going to find out what this fuel voucher is. Just got to fuel the system back up for us. Oh. Tony, are you ready for this?
2: Yep.
1: Mate, you have just won yourself a $400 fuel voucher. Congratulations.
2: Okay.
1: That's
2: awesome.
1: $400 worth of fuel. That's going to cover you for potentially even a month, I reckon.
2: Yeah, I reckon, yeah. All right, awesome. Thank you.
1: Thank you so much, Tony, for playing through. And thank you to everyone who called through for Refuel the Music. This has been a smash hit. We've given away $2,400 worth of fuel vouchers across this entire week. And all couldn't have been done without the help of Harvey Norman Computers. Thanks to them for all your furniture, electrical and computer needs, as well as Masterlift, Open Mobility, Goulburn Ag, Horse and Pet, along with Highlands Tiny Homes. That was Refuel the Music. Thank you so much for playing. This is

0: So when it comes to most online accounts, you know, we have our names featured as is. You know, Facebook does that primarily. But on social media accounts like Instagram, the usernames are known as handles, and people get a bit more creative with them. But one which did have a bit of confusion attached to it was this lady's... Yep, Lizzo herself. She's got a new album dropping June 5th. Can't say the title of it. It's a bit too hot for radio at the moment, but get ready for that new album. I'm pretty excited myself. Regardless, she just recently on X responded to a fan who in their post mentioned that they only just realized that Lizzo's Instagram handle wasn't Lizzo Beating, but Lizzo Be Eating. You know, it's most of the people looking at Instagram or on their phone, probably a bit too small screen, didn't realize there was only one E then two, fair enough. But why is it called Lizzo Be Eating? Well, according to Lizzo herself, she started her Instagram as a food blog so she could eat for free, but then her music career blew up and she went with that. Just very simple like that. Was going for one career option and this other one blew up and became a thing and went with that. So a bit of an interesting, funny story, and she's kept the handle as is. Well, in joke for those who know, I guess. But in that regard, like, I think of my Instagram handle. I'm BradM2001, you can see on our 935 Eagle FM Instagram. But before then, I was known as Bradoddy for the win. T-H-A with a one in place of the I. And the reason I was that was because I was trying to start a YouTube account myself. I was going to go as Bradoddy or Bradoddy because I was doing parodies and I'm Brad, Bradoddy. But all my friends thought it was Bradoddy, so I went with that instead. I didn't even end up making any YouTube videos. I just kept the handle as that for like years and years for high school. And everyone was getting annoyed because each of my accounts had a different username. Ah, oh, good times. Hey, more fun stuff coming up next hour on Eagle FM Breakfast.
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14: In Goulburn Centre, a little patchy along Clinton Street approaching Sloane Street and also on Union Street at Sydney Road. In Maroolan, delays extending on the Hume Highway in both directions due to ongoing roadworks with a contraflow in place at all times, so allow some extra travel time. Goulburn TS via the Hume Highway will take you 57 minutes. 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I'm Lisa Kowalski. That's the latest traffic on 93.5 Eagle FM. 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
9: From the Capital Radio Newsroom, good morning. I'm Tia Priest-Willamont. Another group of ISIS brides are heading back to Australia. The women and children have left a camp in northeast Syria to travel to Damascus before flying home. Labor Minister Tanya Plibersek says authorities will be waiting.
15: They'll face the same consequences as the first group, which is if there are any crimes that they're accused of, they'll be taken into custody and treated with the full force of the law.
9: Hundreds of kilograms of illicit drugs have been found hidden in a diesel generator imported into Sydney. Dusty Fitzpatrick reports.
16: The generator is understood to have arrived at Port Botany in Sydney from Mexico via Malaysia. Authorities allege more than 100 kilograms of cocaine and 250 kilos of methamphetamine was stashed inside. The AFP has seized the drugs and is working to identify the criminal syndicate responsible for the importation. Officers are seeking assistance from people who may have been asked to help store the generator.
9: Overseas, two young brothers aged 3 and 5 have been abandoned by their parents in a forest in Portugal. They were found wandering down a remote road at night. Their parents, who are survivalists, had blindfolded them, dumped them in a wood, and told them they could only remove their eye covers once they'd found a knife that had been buried in the ground. They were left with nothing more than a change of clothes, 2 pieces of fruit, and 2 bottles of water. Back here in Australia, thousands of childcare workers are preparing to walk off the job across the country as they fight to lock in a pay rise. The union says almost all educators are facing a pay cut of 4 to 15% unless a new deal is met. The Parenthood Chief Executive Georgie Dent says workers have already been leaving in droves.
17: And what they were saying is they're not leaving because they want to, they were leaving because they couldn't afford to stay. Because as the cost of living has increased, the smaller wage becomes much more difficult to live on. So these are qualified educators who need to be paid appropriately.
9: The walk-off is scheduled for July. Dolphin star Isaiah Katoa is keeping a level head after a historic result overnight in Canberra. The halfback was instrumental in his side's 30-22 win over the Raiders. The Finns now sit 7th on the NRL ladder, but Katoa says they can't afford to get comfortable.
18: We've got to keep that belief within ourselves. Obviously, it's great to be in the top 8 at the moment, but we understand we're not even halfway through the season, so we're not sitting here falling in love with ourselves.
9: And in Origin camp, Nathan Cleary has scoffed at criticism of Stephen Crichton's selection for the Blues. Crichton has been out of form at the Bulldogs and battling injury, but Cleary says the star centre always rises to the occasion.
19: The criticism's pretty ridiculous, to be honest. Every time he's been asked to a job in a big game, he's gone over and above. Just his leadership as well, his presence. Every time I look across and I'm next to him on the field, I feel great.
9: And that's the latest news update from the Capital Radio Newsroom. I'm Tia Priest-Willamott.
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20: The cheapest unleaded 91 in Goulburn is at the Metro on Braidwood Road, which is going for $1.72. Cheapest diesel is also at the Metro Petroleum on Braidwood Road, selling at $2.04 a litre.
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21: Just looking outside the studio right now, it's cloudy and it's going to stay that way for most of the day. A very cloudy day ahead, though, with a chance of showers overnight. Tomorrow, cloudy with a medium chance of showers in the east, and then more cloud expected on your Sunday as well. Goulburn going for a top of 14 today, currently sitting at about 8 degrees in Braidwood. It's a little bit warmer at 9 degrees right now, but going for a top of 13. And in Canberra, rising to 17 degrees, currently sitting at 6.
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21: 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Doing it without Jeff today, but he's returning next week. Gotta say though, how was that NRL game last night? Like, oh my gosh. I thought, considering they scored within the first 3 minutes, that the Raiders would have had a shot. And then they proceeded to lose 22-30. Yeah. I was not a happy chappy because I tipped them, but so did Jeb. So currently we're both nil all in our footy tips. Four more games to go this week. Let's see how we pan out. Not too far away this hour, I have a little story to share about a really nice feeling I had. And then also a very tumultuous experience with the internet at my house. So a bit of a yin and a yang going on. Until then, we're going to listen to more of Goblin's best music together as we go about your morning. Let's start it off with Zara Larsson's Lush Life.

0: 12. As we make it to 12 past 9, you're on 93.5 Eagle FM Breakfast with Brad today. Thanks to Geyser Motors, Goulburn and Jeff, back next week. But I've got a question for you. What small sensation provides the best feeling? Like, I'm talking about situations like, you know, putting a new set of bed sheets on, you know, that cool, nice, comforting feeling like that. Same for smelling flowers, just the aroma that you get from sniffing the flowers. I'm talking about those sort of situations because I had one in the bathroom here at work yesterday. So to explain, on Wednesday, we had our plumbing in our kitchen and bathrooms redone. GoTo Plumbing came out and helped us out. Got it done by Wednesday, but that meant I didn't get to use the bathroom at all here at work. But I did yesterday because it was now freshly opening. So sure enough, I did have to go at some point. Did my business, as we all do. And obviously I have to be hygienic, so I washed my hands after I was done. And I put my hand under the tap and it felt strange. It felt soothing, calming. The water pressure from this tap had been changed. Before, it was like a shower, you know, just that sort of drill hard level of water pressure. This time it was soft, soothing, tranquil. I hadn't had this experience in a workplace bathroom until now, but it's like, wow, it's like something awoken inside me just from the power, the pressure of a tap. GoTo Plumbing, you guys have done something amazing with a tap system. Thank you so much. But that sensation, I need to start going to the bathroom now just to wash my hands, just to feel that nice pressure of the water. And feel namaste.
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2: In Goulburn Centre, a little patchy along Clinton Street approaching Sloan Street and also on Union Street at Sydney Road. In Maroolan, delays extending on the Hume Highway in both directions due to ongoing roadworks with a contraflow in place at all times to allow some extra travel time. Goulburn to Yass via the Hume Highway will take you 57 minutes. 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I'm Liz Kowalski. That's the latest traffic on 93.5 Eagle FM.
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Thanks to Geisler Motors, Goulburn's home of hybrid and electric vehicles, in stock, ready for delivery today. Hey, how you going? It's Brad joining you on Eagle FM Breakfast without Jev. He's back next week. I gotta say though, I had quite the frustration yesterday with my internet. Oh man, the internet. It's always a gamble on whether, you know, you're gonna get some adequate speeds or bad speeds. Or in my case, something much worse. So to explain, there's a new game that came out recently, Forza Horizon 6. It's basically a car racing game, but it's a car music festival. It goes all around the world. The third game was set in Australia. That's where I jumped in. But this one's in Japan. And like, played a little bit so far, really good time. But if you know video games these days, you know that it releases, but there are updates. It needs to be online still, the console, because there's always a day one or a day two update just to patch fix some bugs that came out on release. It's kind of funny how it's like that. And naturally, yesterday, after installing it, it had to do another update on the install. This update is only a gigabyte in size, so nothing massive at all. It should take, what, 5, maybe 10 minutes for a gigabyte? Certainly quicker, but with my internet averaging about that would be the pace. I started the update at 7 o'clock, and it didn't finish until 2 a.m. in the morning. That's right, it took a whole of my night just for 1 gigabyte. That's because my internet was just died completely. It would not do any download speeds at all.

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12: In Goulburn Centre, a little patchy on Clinton Street approaching Sloane Street and also on Union Street at Sydney Road. In Maroolan, delays extending on the Hume Highway in both directions due to ongoing roadworks with a contraflow in place at all times, so allow some extra travel time. Goulburn TS via the Hume Highway will take you 57 minutes. 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I'm Lisa Kowalski. That's the latest traffic on 93.5 Eagle FM.
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13: Certainly on the cloudier side looking out the window this morning, and if my sources are correct, it's going to rain later tonight as well, so got to be prepared for that. It's Eagle FM Breakfast for your Friday with Brad. 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Hey, how you going? Hope you're ready for the weekend. Made some plans. My co-host, Jev, he already has. He's gone out for the weekend. He will be back on Monday, ready for the new week. I myself will be heading out tomorrow. I'm going to go to Sydney. I'm going to check out the museum with my partner and her little nephew. A little fun date out together. Looking forward to that. But there's still some fun to be had here in Goulburn, especially what we've got going on this next half hour on Eagle FM. Today in tabloids, talking about how an actor is currently going with his medical conditions that he's been going through. All the info in just a moment.

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2: Feeling it, we're feeling good. We're feeling good, hey?
3: One of my personal favourite actors of the 80s, 90s, even a bit of the 2000s that he was in is Bruce Willis.
4: Come out to the coast, we'll get together, have a few laughs.
3: Probably the safest John McClane Die Hard quote I could play right there, but I also really love his role in Pulp Fiction. Watched that movie for the first time last year. So good. Recommend it if you haven't watched it already. Regardless, with Bruce, it was very sad news in 2022 when his family revealed that he had to retire from acting due to a diagnosis of aphasia, which then nearly a year later was revealed to also be due to frontotemporal dementia. And a lot of people have been wondering what his condition has been since then. And his daughter, Rumor Willis, was on the Inside Edit podcast just a few days ago, where she revealed that, you know, he's doing all right at the moment. She said that she's just so grateful she gets to see him. Even though it's very different now, she's still grateful. There's a sweetness to him in his current form that, you know, he's always had this kind of macho dude persona, as Rumor says, but he's also pretty fragile. He's pretty sweet. And just the tenderness that maybe being Bruce Willis might not have allowed him to do in a certain way. And this current situation that he's in with the condition is giving him that ability to do so. But another interesting thing that's come up for her was the fact that it seems to be a lot more prevalent, the frontotemporal dementia diagnosis, than she really realised. Because since the diagnosis on Bruce, a lot more people have come up to her saying, oh, my uncle had that, my dad had that. So in a weird way, there's been a bit of a positive boost of people being more open about the disease, about the condition, more open about the condition. So that's the current status with Bruce. He's not returning to acting anytime soon, but he's in a better condition. He's been more positive, and that's all we can really hope for, you know?
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7: In Goulburn Centre, a little patchy along Clinton Street approaching Sloan Street and also on Union Street at Sydney Road. In Maroolan, delays extending on the Hume Highway in both directions due to ongoing roadworks with a contraflow in place at all times to allow some extra travel time. Goulburn TS via the Hume Highway will take you 57 minutes. 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Oh, what a feeling, Toyota. I'm Liz Kowalski. That's the latest traffic on 93.5 Eagle FM.
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0: Martin Garrix and Khalid together with Ocean to finish off today's Eagle FM breakfast. Thanks to Geyser Motors, Goulburn. Jev, he's returning next week. I'm Brad. Before I go, I just want to share a big thank you for playing along for Refuel the Music. It's the first time we ever tried doing a comp like this in this scale, and just the response that we got. We got 300 missed calls. People really wanted these fuel vouchers, and 15 of you won it. Congratulations to our winners. And I've got to give a big thanks to Harvey Norman Goulburn for all your furniture, electrical and computer needs, as well as Master Lift, Open Mobility, Goulburn Ag Horse and Pet, along with Highlands Tiny Homes, because without them, we wouldn't have been able to give away $2,400 worth of fuel money this week. They got behind the community. They helped us out. Refuel the Music was just such a ton of fun. Thank you so much for playing along. And there's going to be more fun next week, more comps, more brekkie bangers, more national days, more Brad and Jev for your Eagle FM breakfast. So have a great weekend. I'll talk to you next week. Bye.
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7: In Goulburn Centre, a little patchy along Clinton Street approaching Sloane Street and also on Union Street at Sydney Road. In Maroolan, delays extending on the Hume Highway in both directions due to ongoing roadworks with a contraflow in place at all times, so allow some extra travel time. Goulburn to Yass via the Hume Highway will take you 57 minutes. 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I'm Lisa Kowalski. That's the latest traffic on 93.5 Eagle FM. 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
17: From the Capital Radio Newsroom, good morning. I'm Tia Priest-Willamott. Millions of dollars is being allocated for projects aimed at reducing the number of pedestrian fatalities in New South Wales. The investment will fund 19 initiatives in high activity areas. Transport for New South Wales Road Safety Chief Bernard Carlin says it will make it safer for people to get around on foot.
18: As well as reducing the speed zones to 40 kilometres an hour, there'll be improvements such as wider footpaths, upgrade of pedestrian crossings.
17: Overseas, an Ebola treatment centre in the Democratic Republic of Congo has burned down. A group allegedly set it on fire while trying to retrieve the body of a person who earlier died of the virus. The treatment centre was not operational, however, bodies were being stored there ahead of proper burial, an important step in containing outbreaks. New Zealand's finance minister is urging Australians upset at the changes to the capital gains tax to take their business across the ditch. Nicola Willis says New Zealand is the place to be at the moment.
19: New Zealand is a great place for Aussies to invest. No capital gains tax. Full stop. We've got a very simple tax system, broad-based, low rate. Our inflation's running a bit lower than yours.
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